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0: If you like the 70s, then we've got a show you just cannot afford to miss. 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
5: From the Sky News Centre at 2, people are being warned they're unlikely to be entitled to compensation after thousands of flights have been cancelled or delayed across UK airports. The Civil Aviation Authority's warning comes as investigations into what went wrong continue. It says more than a third of a million passengers have been affected. Carly and Morgan are stranded in Cyprus. Their return flight's been moved to next Tuesday.
6: We haven't received any sort of like financial help with it all, which has been obviously really stressful. That's a whole other week of like accommodation, food, and we've not really heard much from

0: PGJ themselves.
1: Reform UK is under investigation following allegations it's breached donation rules on foreign funding. The party's denied wrongdoing and says it will fully cooperate. Andy Burnham says the UK will always stand with the underdog as he defended sanctions on Israeli settlements in the occupied West Bank. The Prime Minister says the government must stand up for fairness, despite criticism from Israel and the UK's chief rabbi. Ukraine Special Forces says it's carried out the country's deepest airstrike into Russia during the 4.5-year war. It's claiming drones hit two gas plants in northern Siberia yesterday, nearly 2,000 miles away from the border. In sport, Arsenal began the Champions League with a 1-0 win at Napoli. Liverpool had to come from behind as they beat Atletico Madrid 2-1 at Anfield. Celtic maintained their 100% record in the Scottish Premiership with a 1-0 win at St Johnstone. Micah Ball's first goal for the defending champions was enough to secure them the victory. Boss Martin O'Neill felt his team should have scored more.
2: We made goal scoring, which is very difficult. I know that from past experience. It is difficult, but we made it almost impossible. Anyway, we've won the game, which I'm delighted with. It's the most important thing. And really pleased.
1: And Bojan Miovski scored in stoppage time as Rangers beat St Mirren 1-0 at Ibrox. That's the latest. I'm Cam Hall.
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2: From the Sky News Centre at 3, passengers impacted by Tuesday's air traffic control outage are being warned they're unlikely to get compensation. More than 330,000 people are thought to have been affected. The regulator says travellers are unlikely to be entitled to redress for delays or cancellations that were directly caused by the incident. Airlines say it cannot happen again. Yesterday, Transport Secretary Heidi Alexander said the cause would be investigated.
3: I am clear that passengers should not have to face this disruption. I have therefore asked the CAA to conduct an independent review to establish cause and ensure that our air traffic control systems can get passengers to where they need to be.
2: Reform UK insists it's done nothing wrong after the Met Police said it would investigate whether the party had broken the law. It follows a documentary last week that appeared to show party officials trying to disguise foreign donations. Patients in England will soon be able to get treatment for things like migraines, acne and ear infections without seeing a GP. The NHS is expanding its Pharmacy First scheme. Five of the UK's biggest lenders are joining a trial to work out how they can better spot customers at risk of taking their own lives. They've signed up to the scheme set up by Martin Lewis's Money and Mental Health Charity. He says there are big questions to be answered.

0: How far do you go into somebody's data and into somebody's private life? And where do you steer clear? And at what point is it actually right? Because not everybody wants to hear from their bank. So when do we do this? Do you need permission in advance?
1: 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Arsenal opened their Champions League campaign with a 1-0 win away at Napoli. Liverpool came from behind at Anfield to beat Atletico Madrid 2-1. And Celtic maintained their perfect start to the Scottish Premiership season with a 6th Street League victory, a 1-0 win away to St Johnstone. Rangers beat St Mirren by the same score. That's the latest. I'm Cam Hall.
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0: 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So come on, what have you got stored away?
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2: Strike the pose.
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0: Peterborough's Most Wanted, a shadowy flight into the dangerous world of a radio show that doesn't exist. 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
2: From the Sky News Centre at 4, President Trump's made an unexpected promise to voters should his party keep control of Congress in November's midterm elections.
3: Because of our tremendous strength and success economically, I will issue a dividend to every adult citizen in the United States of America for $5,000.
2: Well, he didn't tell attendees at the Republican midterm convention in Texas how that would be paid for or how he'd ensure the money's spent in America. Mr. Trump added people should pretend that he's on the ballot despite the Iran war and rising inflation hitting his popularity. The Civil Aviation Authority says it's unlikely any of the 330,000 passengers affected by air traffic control tech problems will receive any compensation. More than 2,000 flights have been cancelled or delayed. 5 people have been confirmed dead and more than 80 others are missing after a ferry caught fire in waters in the western Philippines. Flames broke out as the ship arrived into Palawan Island last night. A man's due in court later, charged under the National Security Act with assisting Russian intelligence services. Joshua Kamage, a 31-year-old British national, was arrested in Swindon on Friday. Arsenal maintained their perfect start to the season by opening their Champions League campaign with a 1-0 win away at Napoli. Captain Martin Odegaard scored the only goal, but boss Mikel Arteta felt the result should have been more comfortable.
4: The clarity that we had, how we had to attack them, how we had to disorganise them, the purpose, the quality, the amount of chances that we generated, the scoreline has to reflect a very different result. It should have been much bigger, but to do what we've done today in this stadium against this opponent is remarkable from the team.
2: Liverpool came from behind to beat Atletico Madrid 2-1, and Celtic made it 6 victories from 6 in the Scottish Premiership. They beat St Johnstone 1-0. Rangers beat St Mirren by the same scoreline. That's the latest. I'm Cam Hall.
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2: From the Sky News Centre at 5. President Trump's hinted that voters should pretend that he's on the ballot as he made an unexpected promise ahead of November's midterm elections in the US. He said American citizens would receive $5,000 if his Republican Party kept control of Congress. Passengers impacted by Tuesday's air traffic control outage have been warned they're unlikely to be entitled to compensation. The Civil Aviation Authority says people shouldn't expect redress for delays or cancellations that weren't directly caused by the incident. It's currently investigating what happened. Morgan Feely stranded with her friend in Cyprus after their flight to Glasgow was cancelled.
3: I'm supposed to go back to university and I can't do that. A lot of my shifts have had to be cancelled. It's my 21st birthday tomorrow and I'm now spending it here instead of with my family and friends. So it's just been a bit ridiculous, to be honest.
2: Five people have been confirmed dead after a ferry caught fire in waters off the western Philippines. More than 80 others are missing after flames broke out as the ship arrived into Palawan Island last night. Five lenders are joining a trial to see if the information they hold could help stop customers taking their own lives. It's being run by Martin Lewis's Money and Mental Health Charity. He hopes finances can be less of a concern to people, though knows some will worry about privacy.
4: When can you intervene? How can you intervene? What's the right way to do it? What are the privacy concerns involved? And that's why you don't just jump straight into doing something like this. What you actually do is make sure it's properly regulated.
2: Well, you can call the Samaritans on 116 123. Arsenal opened their Champions League campaign with a 1-0 win away at Napoli. Liverpool came from behind at Anfield to beat Atletico Madrid 2-1. And Celtic maintained their perfect start to the Scottish Premiership season with a 6th straight league victory, a 1-0 win away to St Johnstone. Rangers beat St Mirren by the same score. That's the latest. I'm Cam Hall.
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2: From the Sky News Centre at 6, passengers impacted by Tuesday's air traffic control outage are being warned they're unlikely to get compensation. More than 330,000 people are thought to have been affected. The regulator says travellers are unlikely to be entitled to redress for delays or cancellations that were directly caused by the incident. Yesterday, Transport Secretary Heidi Alexander said the cause would be investigated.
3: I am clear that passengers should not have to face this disruption. I have therefore asked the CAA to conduct an independent review to establish cause and ensure that our air traffic control systems can get passengers to where they need to be.
2: Donald Trump's promising voters a $5,000 bonus each if the Republican Party wins a majority of seats in the midterm elections in November. But the US president's not explained how he would fund the giveaway. There are reports of chaos and toxic infighting at a reform-led council in England. The parties dismissed the findings of the Sky News investigation in Durham as misleading and malicious. Five banks are taking part in a trial to see if they could save customers' lives with increased suicide prevention measures. The scheme's being run by Martin Lewis's Money and Mental Health Charity. Andoni Iraola's first Champions League game as Liverpool manager ended in a 2-1 win over Atletico Madrid. He says the Anfield crowd was key to them turning the game around.
4: Especially after the 2-1, we've had very good minutes there, we've had a couple of chances. We were pushing and you can feel the atmosphere in the stadium, no? And even in moments at the end where obviously they are attacking a little bit, you have to defend, and players were tired and the people has helped us a lot, and I'm very thankful.
2: Arsenal continued their perfect start to the new season with a 1-0 win at Napoli. Celtic made it 6 victories from 6 in the Scottish Premiership as they beat St Johnstone 1-0, and Chelsea are through to the fourth round of the EFL Cup after a 6-3 victory over Leeds. That's the latest.
5: Now your local news for Peterborough. Two people were taken to hospital after a collision involving a lorry and two cars on the A1 southbound near Sibson Hollow close to Peterborough yesterday. Police were called at just after 10:30 with severe delays building while emergency services dealt with the crash. The East of England Ambulance Service sent two ambulances and an officer vehicle to the scene. Both casualties were taken to Peterborough City Hospital for further treatment. Peterborough's Nene Valley Railway is appealing for help after vandals damaged train carriages waiting to be restored. Staff say most of the windows in three historic coaches were smashed during an attack in July, leaving them exposed to the weather and at risk of further deterioration. Staff at the railway are now asking for donations or industrial tarpaulins to help protect the carriages. Managers say restoration costs for a heritage coach can exceed £20,000 even before volunteer time is taken into account. A prolific thief from Peterborough has been jailed for 34 weeks after a summer crime spree targeting city stores. 44-year-old David Harkins admitted stealing from Dunelm, Home Bargains and Asda Living between late July and the start of September. Police said the offences continued even while Harkins was already due in court over earlier thefts. As well as the prison sentence handed down at Huntingdon Magistrates Court, the court ordered compensation of more than £456 to be paid. And Peterborough Cathedral was lit up in red last night to mark Air Ambulance Week and support East Anglian Air Ambulance. The cathedral was one of several landmarks taking part in the regional campaign, which recognises the charity's emergency medical work across the east of England. The organisation is also continuing to raise money for its Cambridge Airbase appeal ahead of the airport's closure in 2030.

0: 30.
1: PCR FM weather.
0: Dry and bright this morning with some sunny spells, but cloud will thicken this afternoon and into the evening as outbreaks of rain spread eastwards on a freshening breeze. Got a top temperature today of 20 degrees. That's the latest from the PCR newsroom. I'm David Edgeworth.
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It's Katy Perry and Band-Aids on VCR FM morning. I'm Mikey. Sunny spells around the city today. It will be a little bit more cloud later on this afternoon. Looking at highs around about 20. It is going to stay dry today, though. Right, Gwen Stefani and Akon on the way. Elton John soon, too. 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Here comes Physical on VCR FM.

0: 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We're playing the greatest songs of all time across Peterborough. Just a week to go until the Peterborough Business, Local View Business Expo happens at the Holiday Inn West at Dortwood in the city. So we run a business locally. A chance to make some new connections and maybe find some new opportunities as well. We're going to be there for it. Of course, with the Peterborough and Cambridgeshire Combined Authority and PCRFM, but bringing local business together, you can network, meet potential new suppliers, collaborate with other businesses, and hopefully come away with a few new ideas as well. If you want to go, get all the details online right now. Just search for the Local View Business Expo. It happens next Thursday from 10 until 2 at the Holiday Inn West in Peterborough. That's the one at Thoughtwood. Right, we are back to the music. Going to get on something from Calvin Harris, and Janet Jackson is ready to play next. PCRFM.
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Janet Jackson, and together again. Hopefully your Thursday morning has started off okay. We're getting up at about then across Peterborough, getting ready for work, school and college. Got all the big songs right here, including something from Diana Ross real soon. Here comes Simply Red and Ain't That A Lot Of Love first. This is PCR FM.

0: Diana Ross and Shame Reaction on PCRFM. There's some good news for families around Eastfield this morning. A new pedestrian crossing has finally been installed outside Newark Hill Academy. It's on the Eastfield Road, which is obviously a really busy route between Farmwell and the city centre. There have been calls for something to be done there to make it safer for children getting to and from school for ages. School did previously have a lollipop lady, but that position was removed by the council budget cut a couple of years ago. Local councillors and the council's highway team have been working to get a permanent crossing put in instead, and that's now being completed. Eastwood Road can incredibly be busy at times, particularly around school time as well, so anything that makes getting to cross for kids to be there safer is definitely going to be a good thing. You can see more details, have a little look at some of the pictures too, all on the Peterborough Telegraph website. We're back to the music next. I've got Wham and Amy Winehouse on in moments. PCRFM. 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

Swam and Wake Me Up Before You Go-Go. It is PCRFM. We're going to get our latest news at 7. We'll find out what's going on locally, of course, with David Edgeworth and our headlines as well. Sunny spells to start the day. A little bit more cloudy later on this afternoon. You're looking at highs of around about 20 today. Let's get on this from Lucas Graham. He comes 7 years. This is PCRFM.

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3: From the Sky News Centre at 7, the UK's airspace regulator is going to carry out an independent review into what caused an outage at air traffic control on Tuesday. But passengers on the thousands of delayed or cancelled flights have been told not to expect any compensation. Donald Trump's promising American voters a so-called dividend of $5,000 each if Republicans keep control of government in November's midterm elections. The US president says they should pretend he's on the ballot.
4: If we lose, you're going to lose your border. You're going to lose your tax cuts. You're going to lose your safety and security. You're going to lose your wealth. Our country is going through hell. You will be going through hell.
3: Mr. Trump says the cash would have to be spent in the US, but he hasn't explained yet how the handout would be funded. The funeral of police officer Tom Clough, who died in last month's A66 crash in Middlesbrough, will take place later. He was killed alongside his colleague when their marked car was hit head-on by a vehicle travelling the wrong way. Cleveland Police Federation chairwoman Lauren Somerville paid this tribute to him.
5: He didn't think anybody would come to his funeral. His family wished that he could see just how many people pay respects and support him. And Tom was described as giving everyone his everything.
3: Officers from across the country are expected to pay their respects following a service for PC Matthew Blades yesterday. Scientists say August was the world's joint hottest month on record. Global temperatures were 1.65 degrees above pre-industrial times. Arsenal began the Champions League with a 1-0 win at Napoli. Liverpool had to come from behind as they beat Atletico Madrid 2-1. Celtic maintained their 100% record in the Scottish Premiership with a 1-0 win at St Johnstone. And Chelsea came from behind to beat Leeds United 6-3 in a thrilling EFL Cup third-round tie at Stamford Bridge. That's the latest. I'm Kat Suave.
6: Now your local news for Peterborough. Two people were taken to hospital after a collision involving a lorry and two cars on the A1 southbound near Sibson Hollow close to Peterborough yesterday. Police were called at just after 10:30 with severe delays building while emergency services dealt with the crash. The East of England Ambulance Service sent two ambulances and an officer vehicle to the scene. Both casualties were taken to Peterborough City Hospital for further treatment. Peterborough's Nene Valley Railway is appealing for help after vandals damaged train carriages waiting to be restored. Staff say most of the windows in three historic coaches were smashed during an attack in July, leaving them exposed to the weather and at risk of further deterioration. Staff at the railway are now asking for donations or industrial tarpaulins to help protect the carriages. Managers say restoration costs for a heritage coach can exceed £20,000 even before volunteer time is taken into account. A prolific thief from Peterborough has been jailed for 34 weeks after a summer crime spree targeting city stores. 44-year-old David Harkins admitted stealing from Dunelm, Home Bargains and Asda Living between late July and the start of September. Police said the offences continued even while Harkins was already due in court over earlier thefts. As well as the prison sentence handed down at Huntingdon Magistrates Court, the court ordered compensation of more than £456 to be paid. And Peterborough Cathedral was lit up in red last night to mark Air Ambulance Week and support East Anglian Air Ambulance. The cathedral was one of several landmarks taking part in the regional campaign, which recognises the charity's emergency medical work across the east of England. The organisation is also continuing to raise money for its Cambridge Air Base appeal ahead of the airport's closure in 2030.
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6: Dry and bright this morning with some sunny spells, but cloud will thicken this afternoon and into the evening as outbreaks of rain spread eastwards on a freshening breeze. Got a top temperature today of 20 degrees. That's the latest from the PCR newsroom. I'm David Edgeworth.
7: Good morning, it's just after 7. I'm Mikey. We're getting you straight back to the music then. We'll play you Miles Smith, Not Horan soon. Here comes Robert Palmer.

Miles Smith, Noah Horan, and Drive Safe on PCRFM. Now, you know when you watch something like the Great Eastern Run and there's people seemingly everywhere handing out water, pointing runners in the right direction, cheering everybody on? Well, they don't just magically appear. Great Eastern Run is back in Peterborough next month and they're still looking for volunteers to help make the day happen. You could be marshalling along the route, helping at one of the water stations, or generally supporting the thousands of runners taking part. It's happening on Sunday, the 11th of October, starting and finishing down on the embankment with both the half marathon and the 5K fun run. I reckon volunteering is definitely quite a good way of being part of it as well. You get the atmosphere, you get to encourage everybody running, and crucially, you don't have to run the 13 miles. Sounds like an excellent arrangement to me. You can get more details on the Great Eastern Run website. You can sign up on there. Right, back to the music we go. This is Wet, Wet, Wet. It's PCRFM.

0: Sweat, wet, wet, and wishing I was lucky. It is PCRFM. We're playing the greatest songs of all time across Peterborough. Morning, I'm Mikey. Hopefully, your morning has started off all right. I've got Ollie Murs playing here in a bit. We'll do something from Culture Club and The Farm are ready to play next. Keep it here. It's PCRFM.
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3: First of all, a lot of people in the Peterborough area have benefited very much from the work that Princefield do and from your involvement in all the community projects. But why do Princefield do this?
4: Princefield have always been involved in the community. So we're a family-owned business. We're a head office based in Peterborough. We have other offices around the east of England, but a head office being based in Peterborough, we tend to focus a lot of our community work in the Peterborough area. As a family business, we've always wanted to give back. That's what we concentrate on doing.
3: 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How did that come about in the first place?
4: 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Two, we can use our vehicles to move humanitarian aid around. And we've also actually travelled out to Poland and Ukraine, taking these goods in our vehicles. And we've done that 3 or 4 times now.
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0: Ollie Murs and Run This Town on PCRFM. Sunny spells around this morning. You've got currently 12 degrees across the city. It's going to get up to around about 20 today. With a little bit of cloud around this afternoon. It will stay dry, though, which is good news. You might get some showers, though, tonight. Lows down to around about 16. Dry with sunny spells all day on Friday. Looking at highs of around about 21 or 22. You might get the odd shower on Saturday afternoon. Sunday does look dry, though. Right, latest headlines next. Here comes David Edgeworth.
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2: Two people have been taken to hospital after a lorry and two cars were involved in the crash on the A1 southbound near Peterborough. Nene Valley Railway is appealing for donations and tarpaulins after vandals smashed windows in three historic carriages awaiting restoration. And a prolific thief from Peterborough has been jailed for 34 weeks after a summer crime spree targeting city stores. More on these stories in half an hour. I'm David Edgeworth.
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The Chameleon on PCRFM. Now, there could be a lot more happening at the East Devingham Showground again from next year, but some of the plans are already causing concern. A new licence application has gone in covering 50 acres of the showground, which could eventually host live music, films, indoor and outdoor sports, and even boxing and wrestling, with events attracting up to 15,000 people. But it's the local alcohol licence that's got some nearby residents worried, asking for permission to sell alcohol from 8 in the morning until 2 in the morning, 7 days a week. Now, the company behind it says those are actually the same hours the showground was previously licensed for, and the new area is considerably smaller and further away from people's homes. But residents have raised concerns about noise, nuisance and public safety, particularly if events are happening more regularly. And I think most people in Peterborough would probably like to see the showground being used again. We had some enormous events there over the years. But 8 in the morning until 2 in the morning certainly sounds dramatic when you first hear it, though, doesn't it? It's an application at this stage, though, so we'll see what Peterborough City Council have to say about it. We'll keep an eye on it. Right, getting you back to the music, 20 to 8, here's Dua Lipa and Houdini. It's PCRFM.

0: would have celebrated his 80th birthday a couple of days ago. Freddie Mercury, of course, and Queen, and You're My Best Friend on PCRFM, playing the greatest songs of all time then across Peterborough. As we get you up for Thursday morning, can we say a big hello to Kieran, Bash, Elliot and Neil, already at work this morning in the workshop. Hello to you. And a big shout to Zoe and I, getting everybody sorted for school and work. Have a great Thursday, whatever you're doing. Keep us on. The soundtrack to it is here. I've got Blur on the way, and Scouting for Girls are ready to play next. Keep it to PCRFM. 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

Scouting for Girls and She's So Lovely on VCR FM. I reckon this is going to be one of those gigs where suddenly you realise how many Scouting for Girls songs you actually do know. We're coming to Peterborough Cathedral next month, playing there on Friday, October the 30th. She's So Lovely, Heartbeat, Elvis Ain't Dead, proper songs in that era when the opening few seconds come on and everybody immediately knows what's coming. And the Cathedral is such an unusual place to see a band as well. It's not exactly your standard gig venue, and I think it makes nights like this even better as well. Scouting for Girls at Peterborough Cathedral on Friday the 30th of October. Details are on the Cathedral website. You can get your tickets right now as well if you are going to be heading there next month. Right, back to the music we go with Blur and Song 2 next. This is PCRF.

0: Authorities will be able to charge people for staying in their towns and cities overnight, similar to the scheme in Scotland. It's thought it would be calculated based on a percentage of the cost of accommodation rather than a flat fee. Government Minister Dame Diana Johnson says it's about giving power back to the regions.
1: This is something that mayors can do if they want to. It's not compulsory. They can choose if this will fit with what their plans are for their local area. And this is an ongoing conversation with the mayors.
0: Every adult American citizen's been promised $5,000 if the Republican Party wins the midterm elections. Donald Trump's made the pledge ahead of November's voting, but hasn't said how he'll pay for it. Passengers affected by an air traffic control outage which cancelled or delayed thousands of flights may not get any compensation. A review is going to be carried out by the UK's airspace regulator to find out what caused it. Primark's going to start offering home delivery in the UK. The fashion retailer's parent company, Associated British Foods, says it's made significant digital progress, making the move possible. Arsenal maintained their perfect start to the season by opening their Champions League campaign with a 1-0 win away at Napoli. Boss Mikel Arteta felt the result should have been more comfortable.
2: The clarity that we had, how we had to attack them, how we had to disorganise them, the purpose, the quality, the amount of chances that we generated, their scoreline has to reflect a very different result. It should have been much bigger, but to do what we've done today in this stadium against this opponent is remarkable from the team.
0: Elsewhere, Liverpool came from behind at Anfield to beat Atletico Madrid 2-1. Celtic made it 6 victories from 6 in the Scottish Premiership as they beat St Johnston 1-0. And Chelsea are through to the fourth round of the EFL Cup after a 6-3 victory over Leeds. That's the latest. I'm Kat Suave.
3: Now your local news for Peterborough. Two people were taken to hospital after a collision involving a lorry and two cars on the A1 southbound near Sibson Hollow close to Peterborough yesterday. Police were called at just after 10:30 with severe delays building while emergency services dealt with the crash. The East of England Ambulance Service sent two ambulances and an officer vehicle to the scene. Both casualties were taken to Peterborough City Hospital for further treatment. Peterborough's Nene Valley Railway is appealing for help after vandals damaged train carriages waiting to be restored. Staff say most of the windows in three historic coaches were smashed during an attack in July, leaving them exposed to the weather and at risk of further deterioration. Staff at the railway are now asking for donations or industrial tarpaulins to help protect the carriages. Managers say restoration costs for a heritage coach can exceed £20,000 even before volunteer time is taken into account. A prolific thief from Peterborough has been jailed for 34 weeks after a summer crime spree targeting city stores. 44-year-old David Harkins admitted stealing from Dunelm, Home Bargains and Asda Living between late July and the start of September. Police said the offences continued even while Harkins was already due in court over earlier thefts. As well as the prison sentence handed down at Huntingdon Magistrates Court, the court ordered compensation of more than £456 to be paid. And Peterborough Cathedral was lit up in red last night to mark Air Ambulance Week and support East Anglian Air Ambulance. The cathedral was one of several landmarks taking part in the regional campaign which recognises the charity's emergency medical work across the east of England. The organisation is also continuing to raise money for its Cambridge Air Base appeal ahead of the airport's closure in 2030.
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3: Dry and bright this morning with some sunny spells, but cloud will thicken this afternoon and into the evening as outbreaks of rain spread eastwards on a freshening breeze. Got a top temperature today of 20 degrees. That's the latest from the PCR newsroom. I'm David Edgeworth.
5: Good morning, it's just after 8. Welcome to Thursday morning, nearly at the weekend. Got some big songs to play. Kygo and Max Went Known on the way. We'll start with Alexandra Stan.

Kygo and Max Unknown and Take Me Back on PCRFM. I remember as a kid, I used to go into Queensgate. I must have been about 10 or 11. I used to go on a Saturday just to hang out, right? And I used to go into Superdrug for my lunch. I used to be able to get like a can of Coke. It wasn't like normal cola. It was like their own version, like Happy Shopper or something, for like 30p, a chocolate bar, a packet of crisps. And I used to get that for like 80p or something, which was amazing. And I don't think I've actually really used Superdrug for anything really else, but I know my partner uses it all the time. For makeup and stuff like that. It was years that it was in Queensgate just on its own. And then, of course, they opened the one at Serpentine Green when Hampton kind of opened up. Peterborough is getting another Superdrug, and we know where it's going to be as well. The health and beauty retailer is going to be opening its third store in the city. It's going to be a big one too, and it's going to be at the Brotherhood Retail Park. Now, they've already got stores in Queensgate and Serpentine, and they're currently recruiting staff for the new Brotherhood store as well. So it looks like we haven't got too long to wait either. Brotherhood's changed quite a bit over the years as well, hasn't it? There's a decent mix of shops up there now. And Superdrug will be another fairly big high street name joining them. No exact opening date yet that we can confirm, but it is expected to be in the next couple of weeks. Maybe you are looking for a job. You might want to pop into the Superdrug in Hampton or maybe the one in Queensgate if you are looking at maybe that as your next step, your next job. They'll be able to help you out. Right, back to the music we go. Elton John and I'm Still Standing next. It's PCRFM.

0: Elton John and I'm Still Standing. Morning to Claire in Alton. She says the kids are nearly ready, which is an achievement. PCRFM is on whilst we sort breakfast this morning. Morning to Jordan, who is at work already in the city centre. Hi to Laura in Warrington. School bags are packed. Lunch is done. Just need everyone to actually put their shoes on and then we will be heading out the door. Good luck with that today. And can we do a big hello to Neil, who's already in the van heading in to work in Fengate this morning as well, of course. Right, stay there. We're back to the music with Blur and I'll do something from Tate McRae too. Keep it here. It's PCRFM.
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3: It is the case, we watch TV and we think, goodness me, these scenes are awful. You know, you watch the bombing of Kyiv or Lviv or Kharkiv and think, goodness, what can we do? And the answer is we can do so much because the needs of the people of Ukraine are so extensive that every little thing helps. So we are just in the last 2 or 3 weeks of our latest collection. This will be our 27th delivery to Ukraine of humanitarian aid in of one form or another. And the list of things we're looking for ranges from bars of soap, toothpaste, you know, female sanitary products, right through to camping gas stoves, thermos flasks, any kinds of simple medicine, paracetamol, antiseptic wipes, multivitamins, food. Even we've just had requests for household tools. So if you've got some spare screwdrivers and saws, batteries, you know, AAA batteries, AA batteries, actually could be put to incredible use getting these to the people of Ukraine. And that's our promise to those who support Ukraine and then hand them over to our braver, heroic partners who will then take them right to the front line. Unfortunately, you know, the Russian attacks have become even more indiscriminate and they are targeting civilian targets very deliberately. So there's always an element of risk. But like every country in conflict, life goes on. You go to places like Kyiv and Lviv and they're busy, bustling places, but you're never far away from the war. You know, the cemeteries are everywhere. There's countless flags for all of the newly killed soldiers. The air raid warnings, the damage to the buildings. So it's a combination of both. Life goes on, but the struggle is always there, always apparent. You can never escape from it.
4: So if anyone's sort of listening and they want to sort of donate things for your collections, how can they do that? 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

Tate McRae and Sports Car on PCRFM. Can we say hello to Robin, Jess and Hannah already in the office this morning? And Martin is on his way into work. He's on the Paston Parkway right now, loving PCRFM. Let's go on Queen and I Want to Break Free. Our headlines are next. Keep it PCRFM.

0: Queen and the Wants to Break Free. Sunny spells around at least until lunchtime today. A little bit more cloud this afternoon. It's going to stay dry today, though. You're looking at highs of around about 20. Some showers around tonight. Lows down to around about 16. Dry with sunny spells all day tomorrow and highs of 21. Right now in the city, we've got 13 degrees. Let's go. Our headlines with David Edgeworth.
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2: Two people have been taken to hospital after a lorry and two cars were involved in the crash on the A1 southbound near Peterborough. Nene Valley Railway is appealing for donations and tarpaulins after vandals smashed windows in three historic carriages awaiting restoration. And a prolific thief from Peterborough has been jailed for 34 weeks after a summer crime spree targeting city stores. More on these stories in half an hour. I'm David Edgeworth.
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Lady Gaga, Ariana Grande, and Rain on Me on PCRFM. Speaking of rain and water, apparently younger people in Peterborough are using more water than older generations, although nobody comes out of this completely innocent. Gen Z are the worst for long showers. Nearly half regularly spend more than 10 minutes in there, and they're also more likely to stick the washing machine on with hardly anything in it. And millennials are more likely to have a bath, and apparently we're also rinsing dishes before putting them in the dishwasher, which does feel slightly like doing the washing up twice. But baby boomers aren't getting away with it either. They're the most likely to leave the tap running while they're waiting for the water to get hot or get cold. And really, the advice isn't particularly difficult. Knock a couple of minutes off your shower. Don't run the washing machine half empty. Turn the tap off while you're brushing your teeth. Basically, use a little bit less water, although trying to convince a teenager that a shower doesn't need to last 25 minutes might be a little bit difficult. Let's get you back to the music with Razorlight. It comes in the morning.

0: Rod Stewart and the Motown song on PCRFM. We're playing the greatest songs of all time across Peterborough. We are just for Peterborough. I'm Mikey. Morning to Ellie and Megan in Hampton. PCRFM is on in the car on the way into work this morning. Hi to Natalie in Warrington. Have a great Thursday there. Big shout out to all the staff at Newark Hill Academy this morning. Comes from Lisa. They've got their new crossing, which opened yesterday, which looks pretty good. And morning to Aaron, Finley, Mo, and also Big Chris at work as well this morning too. We're going to get you back to the music with Fairground Attraction, and I'll do something from Doja Cat next. Keep it PCRFM.
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Doja Cat and Say So. It is PCR FM. Morning to Becky and Stan Ground. The kids have dropped off. I'm heading into work right now. And also, can we say big hello to Yasmin in Dogsthorpe? Been listening since 7, working from home today. Looks like it's going to be a good one. Right, Fairground Attraction on next. Here comes Find My Love. This is PCR FM. Morning.

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2: From the Sky News Centre at 9, we'll be hearing more today about whether we might have to pay a bit extra to stay in some English cities. Regional mayors will be discussing the prospect of a possible tourist tax in Number 10 North later. The levy could be set by local leaders and charged as a percentage of accommodation costs. President Trump's made an unexpected promise to voters. Should his party keep control, he'll be discussing the prospect of a possible tourist tax in Number 10 North later. The levy could be set by local leaders and charged as a percentage of accommodation costs. President Trump's made an unexpected promise to voters.

0: authority has said as they start investigating into what went wrong on Tuesday. Primark will be offering home delivery in the future. The company's owners say it's now possible because they've made significant digital progress. There was a 9-goal thriller at Stamford Bridge as Chelsea came from behind to beat Leeds 6-3 in the EFL Cup. The home side netted all their goals in the second half after coach Xabi Alonso brought on Morgan Rodgers and Cole Palmer. He says he was pleased with the way the replacements gelled.
1: So important, it's having a great impact, it's having a great chemistry between them. They enjoy playing together, they enjoy assisting each other. When they score, they celebrate together. So that's very important for the team.
0: Elsewhere, Arsenal continued their perfect start to the new season as they began the Champions League with a 1-0 win at Napoli. Liverpool had to come from behind as they beat Atletico Madrid 2-1. And Celtic maintained their perfect start to the Scottish Premiership season by beating St Johnstone 1-0. That's the latest. I'm Kat Suave.
2: Now your local news for Peterborough. Two people were taken to hospital after a collision involving a lorry and two cars on the A1 southbound near Sibson Hollow close to Peterborough yesterday. Police were called at just after 10:30 with severe delays building while emergency services dealt with the crash. The East of England Ambulance Service sent two ambulances and an officer vehicle to the scene. Both casualties were taken to Peterborough City Hospital for further treatment. Peterborough's Nene Valley Railway is appealing for help after vandals damaged train carriages waiting to be restored. Staff say most of the windows in three historic coaches were smashed during an attack in July, leaving them exposed to the weather and at risk of further deterioration. Staff at the railway are now asking for donations or industrial tarpaulins to help protect the carriages. Managers say restoration costs for a heritage coach can exceed £20,000 even before volunteer time is taken into account. A prolific thief from Peterborough has been jailed for 34 weeks after a summer crime spree targeting city stores. 44-year-old David Harkins admitted stealing from Dunelm, Home Bargains and Asda Living between late July and the start of September. Police said the offences continued even while Harkins was already due in court over earlier thefts. As well as the prison sentence handed down at Huntingdon Magistrates Court, the court ordered compensation of more than £456 to be paid. And Peterborough Cathedral was lit up in red last night to mark Air Ambulance Week and support East Anglian Air Ambulance. The cathedral was one of several landmarks taking part in the regional campaign, which recognises the charity's emergency medical work across the east of England. The organisation is also continuing to raise money for its Cambridge Airbase appeal ahead of the airport's closure in 2030.
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2: Dry and bright this morning with some sunny spells, but cloud will thicken this afternoon and into the evening as outbreaks of rain spread eastwards on a freshening breeze. Got a top temperature today of 20 degrees. That's the latest from the PCR newsroom. I'm David Edgeworth.
3: 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And now, another 60 minutes of the greatest songs of all time for PCRFM.

Harry Styles and Aperture on PCRFM. We're playing the greatest songs of all time across Peterborough. I've got The Fray playing soon. ELO are going to play here too. Let's get on Estelle, Kanye West next. This is American Boy on PCRFM.

0: Mr. Frey and How to Save a Life. Now, if you've not got anything planned for Sunday yet, Whittlesea Festival is back this weekend, and it's pretty much taking over the town centre for the day with live music, stalls, loads of the kids, and usually more than 100 vintage and classic vehicles to have a look around as well. If you fancy going along, there's something for every single member of the family. It's on this Sunday, the 13th of September, right across Whittlesea town centre, and it's free to go to too. Right, stay there. Savage Garden on the way shortly, and Louis Fonzie plays next. Keep it PCRFM.
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0: Peterborough's very own Erasure. We are PCRFM. My name is Mikey Fulton, playing the greatest songs of all time then. Just for Peterborough, getting you up and about and getting your day started then for Thursday across the city. Late night shopping at Queensgate tonight if you fancy going and doing a little bit of retail therapy a little bit later after work. Billy Ocean on the way soon, and I'll do something from Lizzo next. Keep it here. We are PCRFM.
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Filiation, and when the going gets tough, the tough gets going. It is PCR FM. There's more 80s like that with Chris McDade. He's back with you from 2 this afternoon. Marky T getting you home from work, school and college from 3 later. Stay there because Tony Dibbon's going to get you through the workday next. Got some big songs to play after 10. I'll see you tomorrow from 6. I'll leave you with Keane.

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2: From the Sky News Centre at 10, local mayors could soon introduce a so-called tourist tax for overnight stays in England. The fee, which would be charged as a percentage of accommodation costs, is being discussed at a meeting in No. 10 North later. Hospitality leaders say it could price working families out of a British holiday. Tory leader Kemi Badenoch also doesn't think it's a good idea.
3: We are overtaxed, and right now we're not even getting the number of tourists that we used to get. They're going to so many other places. We need to create jobs and grow our economy. Business does that. Taxing does not create jobs, it reduces them.
2: Donald Trump's being accused of bribing American citizens by offering each adult $5,000 if the Republicans win the midterm elections. The president says the money would have to be spent in the US, but it's unclear how he'd fund the pledge. The Civil Aviation Authority says it's unlikely people caught up in this week's travel chaos will receive any compensation. An outage at air traffic control saw thousands of flights cancelled or delayed. August was the world's joint hottest month on record. Scientists say global temperatures were 1.65 degrees will receive any compensation. An outage at air traffic control saw thousands of flights cancelled or delayed. August was the world's joint hottest month on record. Scientists say global temperatures were

0: And the Bayeux Tapestry is being unveiled to the public at the British Museum today. It's back in the UK for the first time in almost 1,000 years after France agreed to loan the 70-metre-long embroidery to the gallery. That's the latest. I'm Kat Suave.
1: Now your local news for Peterborough. Two people were taken to hospital after a collision involving a lorry and two cars on the A1 southbound near Sibson Hollow close to Peterborough yesterday. Police were called at just after 10:30 with severe delays building while emergency services dealt with the crash. The East of England Ambulance Service sent two ambulances and an officer vehicle to the scene. Both casualties were taken to Peterborough City Hospital for further treatment. Peterborough's Nene Valley Railway is appealing for help after vandals damaged train carriages waiting to be restored. Staff say most of the windows in three historic coaches were smashed during an attack in July, leaving them exposed to the weather and at risk of further deterioration. Staff at the railway are now asking for donations or industrial tarpaulins to help protect the carriages. Managers say restoration costs for a heritage coach can exceed £20,000 even before volunteer time is taken into account. A prolific thief from Peterborough has been jailed for 34 weeks after a summer crime spree targeting city stores. 44-year-old David Harkins admitted stealing from Dunelm, Home Bargains and Asda Living between late July and the start of September. Police said the offences continued even while Harkins was already due in court over earlier thefts. As well as the prison sentence handed down at Huntingdon Magistrates Court, the court ordered compensation of more than £456 to be paid. And Peterborough Cathedral was lit up in red last night to mark Air Ambulance Week and support East Anglian Air Ambulance. The cathedral was one of several landmarks taking part in the regional campaign, which recognises the charity's emergency medical work across the east of England. The organisation is also continuing to raise money for its Cambridge Airbase appeal ahead of the airport's closure in 2030.
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1: Dry and bright this morning with some sunny spells, but cloud will thicken this afternoon and into the evening as outbreaks of rain spread eastwards on a freshening breeze. Got a top temperature today of 20 degrees. That's the latest from the PCR newsroom. I'm David Edgeworth.
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Alex Warren is living a fever dream. This is PCRFM playing the greatest songs of all time for Peterborough. Sly Fox coming soon. Here's Cascada right now. Every Time We Touch.

0: The Hoosiers are worried about Ray. This is Tony Dibbon at PCRFM. Good morning. Welcome to Thursday. Scissor Sisters and Ed Sheeran's Camera next.
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Such a brilliant era, wasn't it? There's the Sugar Babes and Girls right here at PCRFM. The greatest songs of all time, like this, Blue Pearl, Dancing Naked in the Rain, PCRFM.

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2: From the Sky News Centre at 11, holidaymakers could soon be paying an extra fee to stay in some cities in England. Under plans being discussed by regional leaders at Number 10 North today, mayors would be given powers to introduce a charge to stay in accommodation in their area. They would then decide themselves how best to invest the money raised. But Alan Simpson from UK Hospitality says it's an unfair burden on his sector.
3: In simple terms, it's the fact that hospitality businesses are already paying the most tax in the economy. The average hospitality business pays 75% of its profits in tax. The average bank pays 35% of their profits in tax. So it's a tax on a tax.
2: Donald Trump's promise to give every American adult $5,000 if the Republicans win November's midterm elections. But the US president's not explained how the trillion-dollar pledge would be funded. The boss of Ryanair is once again calling for the head of NATS air traffic control to be fired after thousands of planes were grounded. Martin Rolfs apologised for Tuesday's technical fault, which saw air passengers facing cancellations and delays. Travellers have been told it's unlikely they'll receive any compensation. Michael O'Leary says Mr. Rolfs needs to go.
4: This is a guy who told the House of Parliament in 2023 after the first NATS collapse, this will not happen again. This is a once-in-a-lifetime event. They've had a failure in 2023. 2025 and another failure in 2026. And he also told the House of Parliament that MATS would have an effective backup system. Where is the backup system?
2: Patients in England will soon be able to get treatment for things like migraines, acne and ear infections without seeing a GP. The NHS is expanding its Pharmacy First scheme from this autumn. You'll soon be able to get Primark clothes delivered to your front door. The high street giants announced it'll start carrying out online orders in England, Scotland and Wales in the future. And Harry Styles has appeared to tease more concert dates. The singer's posted a photo on Instagram hinting at more gigs in 2027. That's the latest. It'll start carrying out online orders in England, Scotland and Wales in the future. And Harry Styles has appeared to tease more concert dates. The singer's posted a photo on Instagram hinting at more gigs in 2020.

0: vandals damaged train carriages waiting to be restored. Staff say most of the windows in three historic coaches were smashed during an attack in July, leaving them exposed to the weather and at risk of further deterioration. Staff at the railway are now asking for donations or industrial tarpaulins to help protect the carriages. Managers say restoration costs for a heritage coach can exceed £20,000 even before volunteer time is taken into account. A prolific thief from Peterborough has been jailed for 34 weeks after a summer crime spree targeting city stores. 44-year-old David Harkins admitted stealing from Dunelm, Home Bargains and Asda Living between late July and the start of September. Police said the offences continued even while Harkins was already due in court over earlier thefts. As well as the prison sentence handed down at Huntingdon Magistrates Court, the court ordered compensation of more than £456 to be paid. And Peterborough Cathedral was lit up in red last night to mark Air Ambulance Week and support East Anglian Air Ambulance. The cathedral was one of several landmarks taking part in the regional campaign, which recognises the charity's emergency medical work across the east of England. The organisation is also continuing to raise money for its Cambridge Airbase appeal ahead of the airport's closure in 2030.
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0: Dry and bright this morning with some sunny spells, but cloud will thicken this afternoon and into the evening as outbreaks of rain spread eastwards on a freshening breeze. Got a top temperature today of 20 degrees. That's the latest from the PCR newsroom. I'm David Edgeworth.
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Taylor Swift's Cruel Summer here at PCR FM. Now, if you run a business here in Peterborough, getting yourself noticed online isn't exactly getting any easier. There's an awful lot of noise out there. And that's really what the Local View Business Expo is going to be all about. So instead of trying to get somebody's attention through a screen, you've got a local businesses actually meeting with each other face to face. What a brilliant idea this is. It's all happening on Thursday, the 17th of September, between 10 and 2 at the Holiday Inn, Peterborough West. It is going to be a great, great day. Do come along to the Local View Business Expo here in Peterborough.

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0: Calvin and Dua Lipa, There's One Kiss at PCRFM. 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

0: Lady Gaga's Edge of Glory at PCRFM, the greatest songs of all time for Peterborough. Right, let's have a little bit of fun. Here comes Take That and Lulu. It's time for Relight My Fire.
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2: From the Sky News Centre at midday, UK hospitality bosses are warning that a so-called tourist tax would hurt their industry. Regional leaders in England are discussing proposals at Number 10 North, which could see them given powers to put a levy on stays in their areas and then reinvest the cash raised locally. Donald Trump's promising American voters a so-called dividend of $5,000 each if Republicans keep control of government in November's midterm elections. The US president says they should pretend he's on the ballot.
3: If we lose, you're going to lose your border. You're going to lose your tax cuts. You're going to lose your safety and security. You're going to lose your wealth. Our country is going through hell. You will be going through hell.
2: Mr. Trump hasn't explained yet how the handout would be funded. The aviation minister says lessons must be learned following Tuesday's air traffic control disruption. Thousands of flights were delayed or cancelled. An independent review is being carried out into the cause of the outage, while travellers are being told not to expect any compensation. Keir Mathers told the Commons the Civil Aviation Authority will do its job.
4: It's incredibly important that we take the time to figure out exactly what's happened, because ultimately this is about aviation safety. This is about making sure that the UK can retain its reputation for passengers getting to where they need to go whilst protecting their safety.
2: A man due in court later charged under the National Security Act with assisting Russian intelligence services. Joshua Kamage, a 31-year-old British national, was arrested in Swindon on Friday as part of a counter-terrorism police investigation. Primark's going to start offering home delivery in the UK. The fashion retailer's parent company says it's possible thanks to new digital developments. And Harry Styles fans are standing by for details after a cryptic post seemed to hint at more concerts. Overnight, the singer posted a photo with the caption, 2027 tomorrow. That's the latest. I'm Kat Suave.
5: Now your local news for Peterborough. Two people were taken to hospital after a collision involving a lorry and two cars on the A1 southbound near Sibson Hollow close to Peterborough yesterday. Police were called at just after 10:30 with severe delays building while emergency services dealt with the crash. The East of England Ambulance Service sent two ambulances and an officer vehicle to the scene. Both casualties were taken to Peterborough City Hospital for further treatment. Peterborough's Nene Valley Railway is appealing for help after vandals damaged train carriages waiting to be restored. Staff say most of the windows in three historic coaches were smashed during an attack in July, leaving them exposed to the weather and at risk of further deterioration. Staff at the railway are now asking for donations or appealing for help after vandals damaged train carriages waiting to be restored. Staff say most of the windows in three historic coaches were smashed during an attack in July, leaving them exposed to the weather and at risk of further deterioration. Staff at the railway are now asking

0: be paid. And Peterborough Cathedral was lit up in red last night to mark Air Ambulance Week and support East Anglian Air Ambulance. The cathedral was one of several landmarks taking part in the regional campaign, which recognises the charity's emergency medical work across the east of England. The organisation is also continuing to raise money for its Cambridge Airbase appeal ahead of the airport's closure in 2030.
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0: Dry and bright this morning with some sunny spells, but cloud will thicken this afternoon and into the evening as outbreaks of rain spread eastwards on a freshening breeze. Got a top temperature today of 20 degrees. That's the latest from the PCR newsroom. I'm David Edgeworth.
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0: talking. Harry Styles is doing us for a late night talking here at PCR FM. This is Tony for Thursday. Lizzo, Ed Sheeran, ready to play next.
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0: Robbie Neville and Say Lovey here at PCRFM. Bruno Mars, Mark Ronson, Uptown Funk and classic Billy Ocean. Love Really Hurts Without You from the late 70s coming next today. 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
7: First of all, a lot of people in the Peterborough area have benefited very much from the work that Princefield do and from your involvement in all the community projects. Why do Princefield do this?
8: Princefield have always been involved in the community. So we're a family-owned business. We're a head office based in Peterborough. We have other offices around the east of England, but a head office being based in Peterborough, we tend to focus a lot of our community work in the Peterborough area. As a family business, we've always wanted to give back. That's what we concentrate on doing.
7: You've also got quite a big involvement with Help Our Ukrainian Friends. How did that come about in the first place?
8: Quite simply, a group of volunteers wanted to help the people of Ukraine. One of my business partners, Mark Asplin, knew the chair of Helping Our Ukrainian Friends and said, what can we do to help? The good thing is that we've been able to do an awful lot to help because, one, we can raise the funds for this local group. Two, we can use our vehicles to move humanitarian aid around. And we've also actually travelled out to Poland and Ukraine taking these goods in our vehicles, and we've done that 3 or 4 times now.
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Mark Ronson, Bruno Mars and Uptown Funk. It's Tony Dibben at PCRFM with Tina Turner. We don't need another hero. Here comes Desiree Life for playing the greatest songs of all time. 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
2: From the Sky News Centre at 1. Business chiefs are urging the government to set a so-called tourist tax at a flat rate to avoid pricing people out of a British holiday. The government's expected to tell mayors that they can bring in a fee for overnight stays in cities and put that cash into the local economy. Government Minister Dame Diana Johnson says it's about giving power back to the regions.
3: This is something that mayors can do if they want to. It's not compulsory. They can choose if this will fit with what their plans are for their local area. And this is an ongoing conversation with the mayors.
2: The boss of Ryanair is accusing the chief executive of National Air Traffic Services of hiding behind the issue of safety. Martin Rolfes apologised after hundreds of thousands of passengers faced disruption this week. He says he's investigating what happened. Michael O'Leary is urging the government to sack Mr. Rolfes.
4: He's asked to go away and prepare a report on his latest screw-up. Why is he preparing his own report? Some failing student marking their own exam papers. So he should be fired and put somebody competent in there to run it. Like, you've had three collapses of UK ATC systems in the last 3 years.
2: Yesterday, the Transport Secretary told MPs she'd asked the Civil Aviation Authority to carry out an independent review. There are questions over how a pledge by Donald Trump giving every American adult $5,000 would be funded. The president's promising the cash award if the Republicans win November's midterm elections. Scientists say global temperatures in August were 1.65 degrees above pre-industrial times. Last month was the world's joint hottest on record. Patients in England will soon be able to get treatment for things like migraines and acne without seeing a GP. The NHS is expanding its Pharmacy First scheme from this autumn. And 27 years since the Gruffalo first graced our bookshelves with his presence, the latest instalment is out today. Gruffalo Granny is Julia Donaldson's third book about the world-famous monster. That's the latest. I'm Kat Suave.
5: Now your local news for Peterborough. Two people were taken to hospital after a collision involving a lorry and two cars on the A1 southbound near Sibson Hollow close to Peterborough yesterday. Police were called at just after 10:30 with severe delays building while emergency services dealt with the crash. The East of England Ambulance Service sent two ambulances and an officer vehicle to the scene. Both casualties were taken to Peterborough City Hospital for further treatment. Peterborough's Nene Valley Railway is appealing for help after vandals damaged train carriages waiting to be restored. Staff say most of the windows in three historic coaches were smashed during an attack in July, leaving them exposed to the weather and at risk of further deterioration. Staff at the railway are now asking for donations or industrial tarpaulins to help protect the carriages. Managers say restoration costs for a heritage coach can exceed £20,000 even before volunteer time is taken into account. A prolific thief from Peterborough has been jailed for 34 weeks after a summer crime spree targeting city stores. 44-year-old David Harkins admitted stealing from Dunelm, Home Bargains and Asda Living between late July and the start of September. Police said the offences continued even while Harkins was already due in court over earlier thefts. As well as the prison sentence handed down at Huntingdon Magistrates Court, the court ordered compensation of more than £456 to be paid. And Peterborough Cathedral was lit up in red last night to mark Air Ambulance Week and support East Anglian Air Ambulance. The cathedral was one of several landmarks taking part in the regional campaign which recognises the charity's emergency medical work across the... And Peterborough Cathedral was lit up in red last night to mark Air Ambulance Week and support East Anglian Air Ambulance. The cathedral was one of several landmarks taking part in the regional campaign which recognises the charity's emergency medical work.

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2: Yeah, yeah, yeah, yeah, yeah. Nah. Asked you once, asked you twice now. There's lipstick on your collar. 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

0: This is PCRFM with the brilliant Gabrielle and Rise. Thank you for sharing your Thursday with us. If you haven't heard, Scouting for Girls are playing a very unique and special concert on the 30th of October at Peterborough Cathedral. 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That is a very, very special night.
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1: 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The Killers and U2 have two of those. 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

0: The Killers, When You Were Young, at PCRFM. Ariana Grande's Positions coming real soon. TLC next. Have a lovely Thursday afternoon. The non-stop 80s are on after two.
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2: From the Sky News Centre at 2, hotel and tourism firms are warning plans to give England's mayors the power to impose tourist taxes will be hugely damaging. The government's giving local leaders the power to charge a levy on overnight visitors. Some hospitality bosses are concerned it will hit British holidaymakers hard. Our deputy political editor Sam Coates thinks this could become a long-running row.
3: The hospitality industry, as we saw with pubs, have a pretty big megaphone and quite a lot of public sympathy. We haven't even got the legislation yet, so it is something that won't be decided until it's decided. So I think this is going to drag on, and I wonder whether or not they end up regretting it.
2: The aviation minister says lessons must be learned following Tuesday's air traffic control disruption, which saw thousands of flights delayed or cancelled. An independent review is being carried out while travellers are being told not to expect any compensation. Keir Mathers has told the Commons that the Civil Aviation Authority will do its job.
4: It's incredibly important that we take the time to figure out exactly what's happened, because ultimately this is about aviation safety. This is about making sure that the UK can retain its reputation for passengers getting to where they need to go whilst protecting their safety.
2: A man's been remanded in custody after appearing in court charged with assisting Russia's intelligence services. Joshua Camage, who's from Swindon, is accused of preparing to sabotage a drone factory in the town after receiving instructions from a Moscow-based group. There are questions over how a pledge by Donald Trump giving every American adult $5,000 would be funded. The president's promising the cash award if the Republicans win November's midterm elections. Scientists say global temperatures in August were 1.65 degrees above pre-industrial times. Last month was the world's joint hottest on record. And 27 years since the Gruffalo first graced our bookshelves, the latest instalment is out today. Gruffalo Granny is Julia Donaldson's third offering about the world-famous monster in the deep dark wood. That's the latest. I'm Tanya Snuggs.
5: Now your local news for Peterborough. Two people were taken to hospital after a collision involving a lorry and two cars on the A1 southbound near Sibson Hollow close to Peterborough yesterday. Police were called at just after 10:30 with severe delays building while emergency services dealt with the crash. The East of England Ambulance Service sent two ambulances and an officer vehicle to the scene. Both casualties were taken to Peterborough City Hospital for further treatment. Peterborough's Nene Valley Railway is appealing for help after vandals damaged train carriages waiting to be restored. Staff say most of the windows in three historic coaches were smashed during an attack in July, leaving them exposed to the weather and at risk of further deterioration. Staff at the railway are now asking for donations or industrial tarpaulins to help protect the carriages. Managers say restoration costs for a heritage coach can exceed £20,000 even before volunteer time is taken into account. A prolific thief from Peterborough has been jailed for 34 weeks after a summer crime spree targeting city stores. 44-year-old David Harkins admitted stealing from Dunelm, Home Bargains and Asda Living between late July and the start of September. Police said the offences continued even while Harkins was already due in court over earlier thefts. As well as the prison sentence handed down at Huntingdon Magistrates Court, the court ordered compensation of more than £456 to be paid. And Peterborough Cathedral was lit up in red last night to mark Air Ambulance Week and support East Anglian Air Ambulance. The cathedral was one of several landmarks taking part in the regional campaign, which recognises the charity's emergency medical work across the east of England. The organisation is also continuing to raise money for its Cambridge Airbase appeal ahead of the airport's closure in 2030.
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5: Cloud will thicken this afternoon to bring some outbreaks of rain this evening and overnight. That should clear away by morning, and tomorrow will be dry and bright with a gentle breeze. That's the latest from the PCR newsroom. I'm David Edgeworth.
0: PCRFM. Playing the greatest songs of all time for Peterborough.

Good afternoon. Thanks for tuning me in. I'm Chris McDade, and this is the 80s Hour 10-year guarantee, taking you on a journey through the decade, making sure that no year is left out. Today, it is Top 10 Hits Thursday, but the song's not making it into the top three. We started in 1980 with Visage, and that was Fade to Grey. It was the band's most successful hit when it reached number eight. So let's continue. From 1982, I have ABC lined up. But from 1981, this is the Jacksons, and Can You Feel It, reaching number six. This is PCRFM. Can you feel-

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IBC with The Look of Love, reaching number 4 in 1982, and that also became this band's best-selling single. Okay, still to come, a look at what's on PCRFM for the rest of the day and a show that's on tomorrow night at the New Theatre. But let's continue with the music. Top 10 hits. I have OMD to play from 1984, but first, this is Tracy Ullman and Breakaway. It was her first release, and it reached number 4 on the UK Singles Chart.

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spending 10 weeks in the UK top 40. That was OMD with Locomotion, and it got to number 5. This is the 80s Hour 10-year guarantee. Following me at 3 o'clock is Marky T with Drive Time. He's on there until 7. Dot Mason then comes into the studio and brings in local artists to perform live. And then to finish, we have Steve Tyler from 9 o'clock and Back to the 90s. Right, from 1986, I have lined up Amazulu. But first, continuing the top 10 hits from 1985, this is Katrina and the Waves with Walking on Sunshine, becoming a million seller, selling just over 1.2 million copies. 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Good afternoon.

Amazulu playing here on PCRFM with Too Good To Be Forgotten, reaching number 5 in 1986. Right now, this is one for the ladies. How would you like to see some of the hottest males dancing on the stage? Well, don't go away, because I'm going to let you know exactly that. But to take us there, from 1988, we go local with Erasure. But first, from 1987, this is Level 42 with Running In The Family, reaching number 6 on the UK Singles Chart.

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0: playing you the greatest hits of all time. This is PCR FM, and that was local band Erasure and A Little Respect, reaching number 4 in 1988. Okay, as promised, tomorrow night at the New Theatre, they have Dream Boys, which is a group of hot males dancing and doing their stuff on the stage, where you may get the opportunity to join them. 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I have Cher coming up with their number 6 hit, If I Could Turn Back Time. And you know what? Boy, I would love to do that.
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If only, eh? That was Cher and If I Could Turn Back Time. Right, that's it for me today. I will be back tomorrow for Free For All Fridays. And this week it is One Hit Wonders. And to give you a little bit of a taste, I have the Cutting Crew with I Just Died In Your Arms Tonight. And this is Christy Burr and the Lady In Red. I'll see you tomorrow for Free For All Fridays. And tomorrow it is One Hit Wonders. Have a lovely rest of the day. And as always, keep it local. Keep it PCRFM. I'll see you tomorrow. Bye for now.

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2: Centre at three. There are warnings that plans for a new tourist tax in England could be hugely damaging to the sector. Regional mayors are to be given the power to impose an uncapped levy on both domestic and foreign visitors under government plans. But Alan Simpson from UK Hospitality says it's an unfair burden on the industry.
3: In simple terms, it's the fact that hospitality businesses are already paying the most tax in the economy. The average hospitality business pays 75% of its profits in tax. The average bank pays 35% of their profits in tax. So it's a tax on a tax.
2: The boss of Ryanair is calling for the head of air traffic control operator NATS to be fired after thousands of planes were grounded. Martin Rolfs apologised for Tuesday's technical fault, which saw hundreds of thousands of passengers face cancellations and delays. A court heard a British man was preparing to sabotage drone factories in Wiltshire on behalf of Russia. Joshua Camage allegedly researched four sites near Swindon and carried out reconnaissance. Donald Trump's been accused of trying to buy the midterms after he promised to give every American adult $5,000 if the Republicans win both houses. It's unclear how the estimated $1.35 trillion pledge would be funded. Michael Yackey, former advisor to Nancy Pelosi, says it shows how the president's feeling.
4: Really emblematic of how worried and a little bit how desperate Donald Trump is about the midterm elections. One of the latest polls that just came out by The Economist showed that the Republicans were turning the Democrats by 11 points, which is kind of in tsunami territory.
2: NHS prescriptions for drugs to treat ADHD are continuing to rise. New figures suggest there's been a 29% increase in the year to June compared to the same period a year ago. And Harry Styles has confirmed the extension of his Together Together tour. The singer's returning for three more nights at London's Wembley Stadium, plus dates in Dublin, Paris, Berlin and Madrid. That's the latest. I'm Tanya Snuggs.
5: Now your local news for Peterborough. Two people were taken to hospital after a collision involving a lorry and two cars on the A1 southbound near Sibson Hollow close to Peterborough yesterday. Police were called at just after 10:30 with severe delays building while emergency services dealt with the crash. The East of England Ambulance Service sent two ambulances and an officer vehicle to the scene. Both casualties were taken to Peterborough City Hospital for further treatment. Peterborough's Nene Valley Railway is appealing for help after vandals damaged train carriages waiting to be restored. Staff say most of the windows in three historic coaches were smashed during an attack in July, leaving them exposed to the weather and at risk of further deterioration. Staff at the railway are now asking for donations or industrial tarpaulins to help protect the carriages. Managers say restoration costs for a heritage coach can exceed £20,000 even before volunteer time is taken into account. A prolific thief from Peterborough has been jailed for 34 weeks after a summer crime spree targeting city stores. 44-year-old David Harkins admitted stealing from Dunelm, Home Bargains and Asda Living between late July and the start of September. Police said the offences continued even while Harkins was already due in court over earlier thefts. As well as the prison sentence handed down at Huntingdon Magistrates Court, the court ordered compensation of more than £456 to be paid. And Peterborough Cathedral was lit up in red last night to mark Air Ambulance Week and support East Anglian Air Ambulance. The cathedral was one of several landmarks taking part in the regional campaign, which recognises the charity's emergency medical work across the east of England. The organisation is also continuing to raise money for its Cambridge Airbase appeal ahead of the airport's closure in 2030.
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5: Dry and bright this morning with some sunny spells, but cloud will thicken this afternoon and into the evening as outbreaks of rain spread eastwards on a freshening breeze. Got a top temperature today of 20 degrees. That's the latest from the PCR newsroom. I'm David Edgeworth.
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0: Freakend Afternoon with Robbie Williams and Kylie Minogue, and that's Kids on PCRFM. How you doing? It's Marky T here, keeping you company till 7 o'clock. Beautiful day out there, isn't it? 21 highs today, dropping down to 14 tonight. Tomorrow, 22 degrees. I'm going to be like that for the rest of the weekend as well. Right, let's get straight back into it. I've got Madonna to play for you after Alex Warren. This is Eternity.
1: 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Losing sleep, losing track of the tears I cry. Every drop is a waterfall. 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

0: The Kid Laroi, Justin Bieber and Stay on Thursday's School Run. A big hello to Alan and Leanne, currently collecting in Raisenthorpe. Collects their little boy Albie, who's 6 years old. Back into year one. Didn't the summer holidays just fly by? Right on the way for you, Charlie Puth and Spandau Ballet.
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I never realised the voice of Charlie Puth until I heard him perform on Too Fast, Too Furious, where he sang that song, See You Again. What a beautiful voice. There he is with One Call Away on PCR FM. Good afternoon, I'm Marky T. Getting you back home for a Thursday afternoon. Well, you might be doing the school run and you might be getting yourself ready for the weekend as well. What have you got planned? I'll be keeping you coming till 7 o'clock. On the way, I'm going to get on Teddy Swim. So right now, here's Mike and the Mechanics. And all I need is a miracle. Yes, please, win the lottery if that's all right.

0: suffers from sleepwalking. So much so, he hasn't got a clue what's going on, starts shouting things. And last week, he decided to go for a wee at the end of the bed, not realising he wasn't in the toilets. That's a bad dream, isn't it? Right, Billy Joel plays next.
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2: Centre at four. Some UK hospitality bosses have hit out at the Prime Minister's plans to give mayors in England the power to charge people a tourist tax. Industry leaders are concerned the move could lead to job losses. Tory leader Kemi Badenoch also doesn't think it's a good idea.
3: We are overtaxed, and right now we're not even getting the number of tourists that we used to get. They're going to so many other places. We need to create jobs and grow our economy. Business does that. Taxing does not create jobs, it reduces them.
2: That's the boss of Ryanair has been criticised for comments made about some other airlines.
4: They'll be overrun with the people abandoning Aer Lingus, Lufthansa, BA and others, desperate to get to Ryanair's low fares because they can't afford to fly with the high fare rapists around Europe. BA, Lufthansa and everybody's high fares, I'd happily offend them on a regular basis.
2: That's billionaire businessman Michael O'Leary, who made the remarks before the annual general meeting of the budget airline in Dublin this morning. Women's groups say his comments are completely inappropriate and trivialise sexual violence. A man and a woman have been arrested in London on suspicion of assisting Iran's Foreign Intelligence Service. They've been detained after properties were searched in the north of the city in June and yesterday. A former PE teacher has been found guilty of having sex with a 16-year-old pupil. A court heard Bronwyn James, who's 30, exploited her position at a school in Southampton and would slip vapes to the boy in his coursework. Volunteers and staff at the RNLI are being warned not to wear clothes with the charity's branding after some faced abuse from anti-migrant protesters. It follows recent demonstrations in Dover and Portsmouth. And the Spice Girls have announced the first ever complete collection of their singles to celebrate their upcoming 30th anniversary. The box set will include B-sides, previously unreleased recordings and brand new messages from each Spice Girl. That's the latest. I'm Tanya Snuggs.
5: Now your local news for Peterborough. Two people were taken to hospital after a collision involving a lorry and two cars on the A1 southbound near Sibson Hollow close to Peterborough yesterday. Police were called at just after 10:30 with severe delays building while emergency services dealt with the crash. The East of England Ambulance Service sent two ambulances and an officer vehicle to the scene. Both casualties were taken to Peterborough City Hospital for further treatment. Peterborough's Nene Valley Railway is appealing for help after vandals damaged train carriages waiting to be restored. Staff say most of the windows in three historic coaches were smashed during an attack in July, leaving them exposed to the weather and at risk of further deterioration. Staff at the railway are now asking for donations or industrial tarpaulins to help protect the carriages. Managers say restoration costs for a heritage coach can exceed £20,000 even before volunteer time is taken into account. A prolific thief from Peterborough has been jailed for 34 weeks after a summer crime spree targeting city stores. 44-year-old David Harkins admitted stealing from Dunelm, Home Bargains and Asda Living between late July and the start of September. Police said the offences continued even while Harkins was already due in court over earlier thefts. As well as the prison sentence handed down at Huntingdon Magistrates Court, the court ordered compensation of more than £456 to be paid. And Peterborough Cathedral was lit up in red last night to mark Air Ambulance Week and support East Anglian Air Ambulance. The cathedral was one of several landmarks taking part in the regional campaign, which recognises the charity's emergency medical work across the east of England. The organisation is also continuing to raise money for its Cambridge Airbase appeal ahead of the airport's closure in 2030.
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5: Cloud will thicken this afternoon to bring some outbreaks of rain this evening and overnight. That should clear away by morning, and tomorrow will be dry and bright with a gentle breeze. That's the latest from the PCR newsroom. I'm David Edgeworth.
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0: Whenever I think of this song, I always think of a fireworks show. I think it's because I saw it once, can't get it in my head. Kygo and Firestone. Talk about fireworks. Can you believe it's not long until we'll be celebrating Bonfire Night? One of my favourite times of the year. So you get to wrap up warm. And when it comes this time of the year, I don't know about you, it's always time to be watching a Harry Potter movie. Right, stick around. I've got Miley Cyrus playing for you and Walk the Moon next.
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5: 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The Vogue Ball, Marriott Peterborough. 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
7: It is the case, we watch TV and we think, goodness me, these scenes are awful. You know, you watch the bombing of Kyiv or Lviv or Kharkiv and think, goodness, what can we do? And the answer is, we can do so much, because the needs of the people of Ukraine are so extensive that every little thing helps. So we are just in the last two or three weeks of our latest collection. This will be our 27th delivery to Ukraine of humanitarian aid in of one form or another. And the list of things we're looking for ranges from bars of soap, toothpaste, you know, female sanitary products, right through to camping gas stoves, thermos flasks, any kinds of simple medicine, paracetamol, antiseptic wipes, multivitamins, food. Even we've just had requests for household tools. So if you've got some spare screwdrivers and saws, batteries, you know, AAA batteries, AA batteries, actually could be put to incredible use getting these to the people of Ukraine. And that's our promise to those who support Ukraine, and then hand them over to our braver, heroic partners who will then take them right to the front line. Unfortunately, you know, the Russian attacks have become even more indiscriminate, and they are targeting civilian targets very deliberately. So there's always an element of risk. But like every country in conflict, life goes on. You go to places like Kyiv and Lviv, and they're busy, bustling places, but you're never far away from the war. You know, the cemeteries are everywhere. There's countless flags for all of the newly killed soldiers. The air fire aid warnings, the damage to the buildings. So it's a combination of both. Life goes on, but the struggle is always there, always apparent. You can never escape from it.
8: 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What do they have to do?
7: 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Just look us up, Helping Our Ukrainian Friends. 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

0: on BCRFM. Italy's state police have just added a hybrid Lamborghini Temario to their fleet of emergency response duties. It'll be used for transporting urgent medical supplies and even donor organs across the country. And the handover happened with Italian Interior Minister Matteo Pinatizio and Lamborghini CEO Stephen Winkelmann both present. How cool is that? It's a 4-litre twin-turbo V8 paired with three electric motors. They'll get there in no time.
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8: Two people have been taken to hospital after a lorry and two cars were involved in the crash on the A1 southbound near Peterborough. Nene Valley Railway is appealing for donations and tarpaulins after vandals smashed windows in three historic carriages awaiting restoration. And a prolific thief from Peterborough has been jailed for 34 weeks after a summer crime spree targeting city stores. More on these stories in half an hour. I'm David Edgeworth.
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0: and a little time on PCRFM. 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
2: On a sunny day in Peterborough, fingers crossed it's going to be a good barbecuing weather this weekend, isn't it?
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Oh, it's such a feel-good tune, isn't it? Sounding great for your Thursday afternoon. This is PCRFM. I'm Marky T. Pretty Brits and the usual hotspots, the A1M, A47, around Queensgate Shopping Centre and Ferry Meadows at the moment. Right on the way, Taylor Swift after Dire Straits on PCRFM.

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2: Centre at 5. Holidaymakers in England face the prospect of a new tax on overnight stays as part of plans to give mayors greater economic power in their regions. Hotel and tourism firms warn the levy could be hugely damaging. Edinburgh introduced its own visitor tax in July. Stephen Montgomery from the Scottish Hospitality Group says it has had a knock-on effect.
3: Less money to spend on our local cafes and our local shops that we have in our small towns and villages across Scotland. And we've heard so many people who said, where they came, for example, for a Bon Jovi concert, which was here in Edinburgh, where the tourist tax actually put them off staying. They actually drove to Edinburgh instead of staying for the night.
2: Four people have been stabbed on Bromley High Street in southeast London. London's ambulance service says they've been taken to hospital after emergency services were called at 2 this afternoon. Police officers and soldiers have come together to pay their respects to PC Tom Clough, who was killed last month on the A66. The 38-year-old served in the British Army for 6 years before becoming a police officer. PC Clough was killed along with his colleague Matthew Blades and five other young men in the collision last month. A former PE teacher has been found guilty of having sex with a 16-year-old pupil. A court heard Bronwyn James, who's 30, exploited her position at a school in Southampton and would slip vapes to the boy in his coursework. Volunteers and staff at the RNLI are being warned not to wear clothes with the charity's branding after some faced abuse from anti-migrant protesters. It follows recent demonstrations in Dover and Portsmouth. And Harry Styles has confirmed the extension of his Together Together tour. The singer is returning for 3 more nights at London's Wembley Stadium, plus dates in Dublin, Paris, Berlin and Madrid. That's the latest. I'm Tanya Snuggs.
4: Now your local news for Peterborough. Two people were taken to hospital after a collision involving a lorry and two cars on the A1 southbound near Sibson Hollow close to Peterborough yesterday. Police were called at just after 10:30 with severe delays building while emergency services dealt with the crash. The East of England Ambulance Service sent two ambulances and an officer vehicle to the scene. Both casualties were taken to Peterborough City Hospital for further treatment. Peterborough's Nene Valley Railway is appealing for help after vandals damaged train carriages waiting to be restored. Staff say most of the windows in three historic coaches were smashed during an attack in July, leaving them exposed to the weather and at risk of further deterioration. Staff at the railway are now asking for donations or industrial tarpaulins to help protect the carriages. Managers say restoration costs for a heritage coach can exceed £20,000 even before volunteer time is taken into account. A prolific thief from Peterborough has been jailed for 34 weeks after a summer crime spree targeting city stores. 44-year-old David Harkins admitted stealing from Dunelm, Home Bargains and Asda Living between late July and the start of September. Police said the offences continued even while Harkins was already due in court over earlier thefts. As well as the prison sentence handed down at Huntingdon Magistrates Court, the court ordered compensation of more than £456 to be paid. And Peterborough Cathedral was lit up in red last night to mark Air Ambulance Week and support East Anglian Air Ambulance. The cathedral was one of several landmarks taking part in the regional campaign, which recognises the charity's emergency medical work across the east of England. The organisation is also continuing to raise money for its Cambridge Airbase appeal ahead of the airport's closure in 2030.
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4: Cloud will thicken this afternoon to bring some outbreaks of rain this evening and overnight. That should clear away by morning and tomorrow will be dry and bright with a gentle breeze. That's the latest from the PCR newsroom. I'm David Edgeworth.
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bringing out the club classics and getting you ready for the weekend one day early. Right, a new study has found that just 10 minutes of jogging, even at a pace as slow as walking, can boost brain activity and improve mood. When was the last time you went jogging? Was it to the shops, or I don't know about you, it's when you're coming back home from work and you need to go for a wee and you can't get the key in the door. Yep, I'm jogging around then, don't know about you.

Ben Walker and Vanilla Ice on PCRFM reminds me of Jedward. Remember them? They used to appear on 8 out of 10 Cats Does Countdown. They were good sports. Always there to have the mickey taken out of them. What happened to them now, by the way? Right, stick around. Got Bonnie Tyler on the way for you. Dasher and...

0: Centre.
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0: Bonnie Tyler holding out for a hero on PCR FM. It's Marky T getting you back home, where I've got a question for you, okay? Let me see you got with this one. According to a new study, 63% of parents admit to this. Is it rewatching a cartoon alone, blaming the dog, or hiding in the car for 5 minutes? So what do you reckon 63% of parents admit to out of those three? Have a guess, I'll let you know, and be back in a minute. PCR
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8: Two people have been taken to hospital after a lorry and two cars were involved in the crash on the A1 southbound near Peterborough. Neen Valley Railway is appealing for donations and tarpaulins after vandals smashed windows in three historic carriages awaiting restoration. And a prolific thief from Peterborough has been jailed for 34 weeks after a summer crime spree targeting city stores. More on these stories in half an hour. I'm David Edgeworth.
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0: Well, I'm not going to lie, George, after the rain we've had recently, it's starting to look a bit more green out there, the grass. How you doing? It's Marky T here, where according to a new study, 63% of parents admit to this. Is it rewatching a cartoon alone, blaming the dog, or hiding in the car for 5 minutes? Now, I've heard of friends of mine that have sat there and watched the rest of Bluey on their own because they thought it's brilliant, but it's not that. 63% of parents admit to hiding in the car for just 5 more minutes. Are you one of them? PCRFM.
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5: 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Strike a pose. Saturday, October the 10th, is set to be an evening of elegance, entertainment and fundraising, as we'll be hosting an auction and raffle in aid of Sue Ryder on the night. The Vogue Ball, Marriott Peterborough. Supporting a charity that means so much to so many. 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
2: Sky News Centre at 6. Police officers and army veterans were among those paying their respects at the funeral of a former colleague killed in the line of duty last month. PC Tom Clough was one of two police officers who died in a crash on the A66. Five young men were also killed. The impact is still being felt across the community.
3: The way the crime happened, I think, has really shook the whole area, probably the whole country as well.
4: Obviously, this is local to us, but everybody in the country has felt this. He's just simple and plain respect, which I think is lacking in this day and age.
3: It's such a tragic way that he died, you know, and he was just doing his job.
2: Four men have been stabbed after a fight on Bromley High Street in southeast London. Seven men have been arrested. Tourism firms say plans to give England's mayors the power to impose tourist taxes could be hugely damaging. Local leaders will decide how to spend the revenue raised as part of the Prime Minister's wider devolution agenda. The Princess of Wales made a surprise visit to Liverpool earlier in support of her husband's new suicide prevention campaign. Prince William's joined forces with a host of sporting stars to launch an online toolkit aimed at players and fans. The RNLI has advised its staff to choose carefully when to wear their uniform. It's after protests in Portsmouth and Dover saw some volunteers receive abuse about rescuing people from small boats in the Channel. Our reporter Molly Malone says the lifeboat charity is concerned about safety.
5: What followed then was footage showing some of those, describing some of those volunteers as traitors and accusing them of treason. So we've now seen the charity sort of adapt their security measures, saying that they're going to be upping security at RNLI locations.
2: And England's cricketers have finished a rain-shortened day two of the third test, well on top against Pakistan. They lead the tourists by 268 runs at Edgbaston, who are on 52 for two in their second innings. That's the latest. I'm Tanya Snuggs.
6: Now your local news for Peterborough. Two people were taken to hospital after a collision involving a lorry and two cars on the A1 southbound near Sibson Hollow close to Peterborough yesterday. Police were called at just after 10:30 with severe delays building while emergency services dealt with the crash. The East of England Ambulance Service sent two ambulances and an officer vehicle to the scene. Both casualties were taken to Peterborough City Hospital for further treatment. Peterborough's Nene Valley Railway is appealing for help after vandals damaged train carriages waiting to be restored. Staff say most of the windows in three historic coaches were smashed during an attack in July, leaving them exposed to the weather and at risk of further deterioration. Staff at the railway are now asking for donations or industrial tarpaulins to help protect the carriages. Managers say restoration costs for a heritage coach can exceed £20,000 even before volunteer time is taken into account. A prolific thief from Peterborough has been jailed for 34 weeks after a summer crime spree targeting city stores. 44-year-old David Harkins admitted stealing from Dunelm, Home Bargains and Asda Living between late July and the start of September. Police said the offences continued even while Harkins was already due in court over earlier thefts. As well as the prison sentence handed down at Huntingdon Magistrates Court, the court ordered compensation of more than £456 to be paid. And Peterborough Cathedral was lit up in red last night to mark Air Ambulance Week and support East Anglian Air Ambulance. The cathedral was one of several landmarks taking part in the regional campaign, which recognises the charity's emergency medical work across the east of England. The organisation is also continuing to raise money for its Cambridge Airbase appeal ahead of the airport's closure in 2030.
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6: Cloud will thicken this afternoon to bring some outbreaks of rain this evening and overnight. That should clear away by morning, and tomorrow will be dry and bright with a gentle breeze. That's the latest from the PCR newsroom. I'm David Edgeworth.
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0: Alex Warren and Ordinary on PCRFM. 6:15. I've got Joe on the way for you, Mike and Mechanics, and Fifth Harmony all lined up to play for you next.
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0: Joe and then the beginning on BCRFM, where I've realised finally after 15 years, my wife has become a massive cinema goer. So much so, I'm a big one into films, but so much so, every week she's asking me to go to the cinema just to re-watch some of the movies. Like this week, I saw Independence Day was at the cinema. I'm like, that'd be so good to see it on the big screen. So yeah, not gonna lie, enjoy. That's my plan for the weekend. Right, we've got latest headlines of David Edgeworth up next, and I'll be back with Train.
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9: Two people have been taken to hospital after a lorry and two cars were involved in the crash on the A1 southbound near Peterborough. Nene Valley Railway is appealing for donations and tarpaulins after vandals smashed windows in three historic carriages awaiting restoration. And a prolific thief from Peterborough has been jailed for 34 weeks after a summer crime spree targeting city stores. More on these stories in half an hour. I'm David Edgeworth.
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0: Are you getting your dancing shoes on? Ready for Strictly Come Dancing returning this Saturday night? 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

That's OMD and Sailing on the Seven Seas on BCR FM. That is all I've got time for. Thank you, as always, for hearing me out. I'll be back here tomorrow afternoon at 3, but I'll leave you with John Notfarm, and this is The Voice. And up next, from 7, you've got Doc Mason's show, and from 9 tonight, Steve Tyler's 90s. Have a great Thursday evening.

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2: From the Sky News Centre at 7, all 10 of Labour's metro mayors have committed to capping any tourist tax imposed in their regions at 5%. The two reform mayors have indicated they won't introduce the levy, as some hotel and tourism firms in England warn it could be hugely damaging. Local Government Secretary Angela Rayner insists it will help businesses and local economies.
3: The Prime Minister has talked about areas feeling left behind and decline. This is opportunities for those areas to celebrate the tourism that comes to their areas, but then redirect that into their local area, into the infrastructure there, so that it really benefits local people.
2: Police officers and army veterans have paid their respects at the funeral of PC Tom Clough, who was killed in a head-on crash with a car being driven the wrong way down the A66 near Middlesbrough. PC Matthew Blades also died, along with five young men. Four men have been stabbed on Bromley High Street in southeast London. Seven others have been arrested. A former PE teacher has been convicted of having sexual relationships with three of her students at a school in Southampton. Bronwyn James, who's 30, has been found guilty of abusing two girls aged 13 and 14 and a 16-year-old boy. The RNLI has advised its staff to choose carefully when to wear their uniform. It's after protests in Portsmouth and Dover saw some volunteers receive abuse about rescuing people from small boats in the Channel. And 27 years since the Gruffalo first graced our bookshelves, the latest instalment is out today. Seven-year-old Sophia's been reading from the Gruffalo Granny.
4: Will she be just like me and you? Not exactly, the Gruffalo said. Her fur is grey and her prickles are red. She's very bright, she can read and write, and she has an enormous appetite.
2: The first book sold over 18 million copies worldwide. That's the latest. I'm Tanya Snuggs.

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1: 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We started the show there with a track from a band from Manchester, St. Lucifer, and a song named Black Art Riot. Our live guests in the session are the Contrives. They're a young band from the Cambridge area. And the next track coming up is from a band called K-Mans and the 45s, and the song's called We Won't Stop.

K-Man and a 45, they come from Montreal, and a song called We Won't Stop. If you want to send a track to the show, please email me at dotmason@sky.com. Mind you, we've been inundated by tracks lately, in about 10 tracks a day. The hardest competition is for the heavy metal tracks, because I only play 2 or 3 metal tracks a week. Not that I don't like it, but I only play 2 or 3 metal tracks a week. This is a local singer-songwriter. His name is Dan Titus, and the song's called Sundown.

Dan Titus and Sundown. I think we've got Dan on the show on Thursday, the 5th of November. If you fancy doing a slot on the show, you can email me, docmason@sky.com, like I said previously, and a little bit of a biography or something like that, and some tracks or a link to a download, something like that. I'm sure to take a listen. This is a band from Sheffield. They go by the name of Dolium, and the song's called All In My Skin.

Dolium and all my sin. I put a post up on Facebook earlier on today because I was down in London a few weeks ago and I was like, paid £9.50 for a pint in a pub just off Oxford Street. So I was like, oh, I wonder, asked a question, what's the highest price you've paid for a beer? And it slowly creeped up to Aidan David Reed. He said he paid £30 for a bottle of Serpent by Brooklyn Brewery. My God, £30 for a bottle of beer. There's no way I would pay that. I wouldn't even pay that for a bottle of vodka. This is a band... Well, it's not. Yes, it is. First mistake of the show. This is a band called No Murder Moustache, and the song's called Plastic Glass, and it's relevant to my last post.

There we go. No murder moustache and plastic glass. Segues straight into my next little bit of oratory. Is that I went over to Nene Valley Rock Festival last week, Grimes Fort Castle, on a Saturday, because one of the bands, IC9, big shout out to Nigel, got some free tickets for me and a couple of friends. And it's a really nice, I suppose you could call it a boutique music festival. There's a lot of great bands on, and the sound was absolutely brilliant, and the atmosphere was really nice. And yeah, we had a beer in plastic glasses, but really that's a security and a safety thing, because you don't want people, you know, dropping glasses and, you know, cutting themselves, or people standing on them and stuff like that. And the beer was quite a reasonable price really for a festival, so great effort there by Nene Valley Festival. I really, really do recommend it, and I should be returning next year. Only 1,000 tickets. This is a band called Away Fans, and they come from London, and the song's called This Is It.

thud of the kick, the crack of the snare and the snarl of the bass, top acid line, melting faces. We brace for another wave, let the chemicals wash over us.

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What we've got next? Oh, yeah, we've got a band called The Bad Actors. They come from Sheffield, and the song's called Knock Off Rolex.

Bad Actors and Knock Off Rolex. All right, one more track to go, but we go live with a band this evening. This is a solo artist by the name of Fluster, the Fluvster, sorry, and the song's called War Economy, and I'm pretty sure we have

0: Fluffster and War Economy. Now it's time to go over to our guest band this evening, the Contrives. How you doing, guys? Can you hear me?
1: Hello.
0: Hello. How you doing?
2: Hello.
0: Hello. What's the first song you're going to play for us this evening, guys?
1: We're going to play Better Plans. It's the first single we ever released.
0: Excellent. Off you go.

0: Yeah. We have an audience tonight. How long has the band been together?
1: Me and Jamie started on the first day of secondary school. I think we were 12 years old. That was 5 years ago, I think. But this handsome lad joined us about 2 years ago when we saw him playing with another band. So as the Contrives, 2 years. But we've been playing for quite a while.
0: And where'd you get the name the Contrives from?
1: A mistake. When one of our mates was... It's a long story. Basically, one of our mates meant to say contrived. Right. And he just said contrives. And we just thought it was pretty cool.
0: Yeah, there's a good name. Good
1: yeah,
0: name.
1: We like it. Thank you.
0: And what's the next song you're going to play?
1: We're going to play a song called Shut Up, I Care.
0: Off you go.

0: got a few shout out to Finley Langham. Matilda Shaw, she says, go Jamie. Stuart Inger comments, hello from Notts, it sounds great here. Ken Popple, he says, great sound and great songs. And I love the T-shirt. Shout out to Finley Langham. I think you've already shouted him out. So how long have you been playing the drums, Jamie?
1: I've been playing for about maybe 5 years. On and off lessons and stuff.
0: What made you want to take up the drums?
1: Well, my brother, actually, he learned drums when he was about 12 or 13. And I just thought it was insane. I really wanted to do it. So I joined in on lessons and here I am now.
0: Do you playing like a school band or something like that? Or was this a school band?
1: Well, yeah, me and Lucas started in like year 7 in age 12 sort of time. And we love playing together. And James just in our school now, so we can play together in school.
0: Are you around sort of Cambridge, Impington way, somewhere like that?
1: Yeah, Cambridge, centre of Cambridge, in a route.
2: I live in Impington, and these two live in Cottenham, just north of Cambridge.
0: And what's the next track you're going to play?
2: This is a track called Collections. It's the second song we recorded.
0: Off you go.

0: Thank you.
1: Isabella Edmondson comments, loving all the songs, what a great band.
2: Thanks, Mum.
1: You got to count on good Mum. So, are you the chief songwriter in the band, Luke?
2: Well,
3: be careful.
2: It's kind of hard to say because it kind of depends what's got. So, I mean, for the majority of our songs, we write together. Yeah. We make different parts at home. We come up with ideas. We bring them together. We kind of put it all as a band. But some songs one of us makes, and we just bring it to the other people as it is. So some songs we've written that mean a lot to us are just from each individual's mind, and some of them, well, the majority of them, come together as a group. So it's I'm not the main songwriter in the fact that these guys, maybe in quantity I might write a bit more than them, but if it weren't for these guys I wouldn't be writing what I am. So no, I'm not the main songwriter.
1: Fair enough. It's a collaborative effort, as we would call it.
2: Yeah. Very collaborative.
1: Is anybody in the band sort of writes a lot of lyrics and stuff like that?
4: I'd say Luca writes the lyrics.
2: Yeah, I mean, I just like, without trying to sound like I'm doing English literature at Cambridge University, I just kind of like writing my own little poems, and then they just kind of come together in the most random of places, like on the bus or in the car or somewhere random, and then I bring them to these guys.
1: Do you write them down on a piece of paper, or do you talk them into a voice recorder?
2: Oh, piece of paper every day. Fill notebooks with them.
1: Yes.
2: I have to thank my grandma for that because she keeps giving me little notebooks. That's where everything's kept.
1: You have a notebook by the side of the bed just in case?
2: Oh, yeah. I have a heart attack every time I lose him.
1: So there's going to be no shortage of song lyrics then?
2: No, hopefully not. I mean, hopefully everything should be coming together soon and we can actually start releasing more music. But no, there's no shortage of song lyrics. We've got a lot in the bank.
1: Have you got a lot of songs you're working on as well then?
2: Oh, yeah, a lot. It's quite incredible how often we just come together, even if it's in the canteen at school, with like surrounded by friends and noise. We'll just be like, "Oh, I've come up with this. Oh, I've come up with that," and then just everything's constantly coming with.
1: Sounds like you're a very creative
2: music.
1: Bunch.
2: Well, we like to think we are.
1: What's the next song?
2: This next song is called "Bore Me," and it's the last one we wrote, the newest one.
1: How long is it?
2: 3 weeks.
1: Ah,
2: it's a baby.

0: A few more comments for you. Scar Bar Steve, he says, love these guys, seen them a few times, they are quality. Isabel Edmondson, she says, Luca, don't you dare come home with your shoes tonight. You better take your shoes with you.
1: Oh yeah.
0: And I think it's Laurie Latique Salyanko. I love it. You've got an international audience tonight. Cool interview as well. Great to know you a bit more. There we go. So you said you've done some recording. Did you go in the studio to do it, or did you do it yourselves?
1: Well, we went to a place called Blue Barn Studios in Little Downham, which is it's great. It's really cosy, and it's very DIY in comparison to a lot of the other places we've seen kind of our friends recording, in the fact that we've actually had a lot of creative freedom doing it, and we were able to kind of get all our tones the way we want without having, like, lots of input from engineers and stuff. So it's our recording process so far has been very DIY in a good way. It's very raw. But I think maybe giving me all the files and letting me mix it and produce it on my £400 laptop that crashed last week maybe isn't the best idea. So let's hope that the studio is where we record next. But no, we've had a lot of fun recording at Blue Barn Studios, and that's
0: Have you got any other recording studio in mind you're going to go to?
1: We've been in talks with this producer called Jake, and he is the producer for some really good friends of ours called Hollow Waves from Cambridge, and they're really, really good. And we love their music, so we'll go to Jake and see what we can do with him. But we're really excited to get some new songs recorded.
0: And did you enjoy the sort of recording session as such? You know, hanging around in the studio sometimes, yeah, hanging around a long time.
1: Yeah, it's a lot of fun. We have a lot of fun in the Blue Barn Studios. It's really picturesque, surrounded by nice fields and bunny rabbits. They're really nice to see.
0: So did you just do like a guide track? Did you do like a guide track and then sort of pull your instruments in, or did you do live takes? Which way did you go about it?
1: Well, I mean, I think the first recording process actually started when these two were on holiday, and I just went in. And I just kind of messed about, and I did some awful drums. Like, it was awful. But I kind of got, like, the gist of kind of how it went, and then these guys came in and did their parts, and it was a really good experience trying to see what everything was like. And, we recorded Roach, our last one. I think the majority of that was live in the main room, but Better Plans and Collections were all recorded individually with the others in the sound booth listening to it, giving feedback.
0: Yeah.
1: But I think we intend to record live more, because I think we get better quality from recording live with each other, because there's more chemistry.
0: Yeah, and you probably just come across a bit more energetic that way as well.
1: Yeah, definitely for my vocals as well. I feel a bit more insecure in the sound booth. It's nice to kind of let it out when I'm performing with these guys.
0: And what's the next song you're going to play for us?
1: This is a song called Caged.

0: Thank you. I think the... Oh, no, never mind. It's just really quiet. Thought the mic had cut out in our wedge.
1: James, not had a chat with you.
2: No, we haven't. Hello.
1: How old are you? We need to cut the bass. Did you pick up the guitar first and then go for the bass?
2: No, I actually started on bass, which I think is probably a bit out of the ordinary. But I think I started about 5 years ago. Similar time to when they started playing in the band. But yeah, no, it's been nice learning it because it's a cool instrument, and I think
1: what made you want to take up the bass instead of like the guitar?
2: Well, I watched Bohemian Rhapsody and thought John Deacon was really cool, and I was like, I want to do that. And so I went into school, I think a couple of days later, talked to my music teacher, and yeah, just started learning from there pretty much.
1: Excellent. Do you think you're going to take music, go to sixth form and stuff like that?
2: I've just started sixth form and I'm not studying music at the moment, and I don't think I'll study music in the future, but mainly because it's nice having it as this separate thing, which, yeah, it's in a way it's like I'm worried that if I studied it, you know, it'd sort of take away some of the joy from playing outside of
1: it
2: and the creative purpose to it. So I think keeping it a separate thing is really nice.
1: Do you mind if I ask you what you're studying at sixth form?
2: Yeah, so right now I'm studying film studies, graphics and media. So hopefully the band works out, because I don't know what jobs you can get with those A-levels. So, yeah.
1: I'll just take it on to university and then worry about it after that.
2: Yeah.
0: Well, I want to be a musician so we can both meet at the homeless shelter in a couple of years.
2: Yeah.
1: I don't know, when you study music at university, there's quite a few jobs that can open up for you. I'll be surprised, really. Anyway, so it's worth thinking about. Or is the main aim to become rock gods?
0: Yeah. It's good practice to become a checkout servant at Tesco's.
1: I think you've got some good tunes. And,
0: thank you.
1: Yeah. And, good technique there. It's a good song. So you never know how far you might go. What's the next one you're going to play for us?
0: This next song is called Roach. I think it's probably the song we're most proud of.

0: Thank you.
1: Kate Lee says, love the bass, James. Isabel Edmondson says, super talented, James. And Michael Day says, great band, I like them. So yeah, you've got plenty of people watching and commented. Have you got any gigs coming up that you want to plug?
0: Yeah, we do. On the 5th of October, well, no, actually tomorrow. So we've been nominated for 2 NMG Awards this year. And we're playing Just by Radiohead with The Disagreement. We're doing a joint collaboration. So that's technically the next gig that's coming up. But the next Contrives gig that's coming up, we've got the 5th of October, we're supporting Zephyrus at the Cambridge Junction. And then October 30th, yet to be released, or announced even, we're playing the Cambridge Junction Fiver. And then on November 30th, we're playing the Portland Arms, headlining the Portland Arms. And then December 12th, we're headlining the Cotton and Rock Club. So if I said that too quickly, I'm sorry.
1: No, you've got some good gigs coming up,
0: isn't yeah.
1: You?
0: If you did pick that up,
1: go
0: please.
1: Through them again. Go on, off you go. Go for them again, just so everybody catches them.
0: Yeah. October 5th, supporting Zephyrus at the Cambridge Junction. October 30th, we're playing the Cambridge Fiver at the Junction. And then November 30th, we're playing the Portland Arms. And December 12th, we're playing the Cotton and Rock Club.
1: And how can people get in contact with you?
0: Well, you can either email us at band@thecontrives.com or you can message us on Facebook, Instagram, Twittergram. Anything when we're on socials, you can email us or send us a message or anything. We're open every day, 24/7.
1: Excellent. How many more songs you got left to play?
0: One more. This one's a cover.
1: Cover.
0: This is called "These Boots Are Made for Walking" by Nancy Sinatra.
1: That'd be a killer finish.

0: Ladies and gentlemen, the sensational Contrives.
1: Thank you very much.
2: Thank you.
0: A big shout out to Paul Biggins on the mixing desk and Steve Croxford doing the cameras this evening. This is, where are we now? A band called Umbilicus and a song called Takeoff.

Oh, nice bit of rock there. That was Umbilicus and a song called Take Off. This is a punk band. I think they're a punk band. They're called The Garbage Band. The song's called Wan, and they come from Belgium. Nice and short, this one.

stop. Did you hear that roar, Peterborough? The dinosaurs are coming and they're bringing the circus with them. 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

That was The Bitter Pills, a song called Bad Monday, and they come from Eastbourne. 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This is Cloverhill and a song called Shine On.

There we go. That was Clover Hill and Shine On. We've got three more tracks to play sent into the show. If you want to send a track to the show, please email me at dotmason@sky.com. This is a band from Belgium. They go by the name of Sasha and the Lunatics, and the song's called Diamonds.

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as a band called Hawf World, good name. Song's called Pieces, and they come from Derby. This is the last track sent into the show. And if you want to send a track into the show, then email me at dotmason@sky.com. Mind you, we are getting stacks and stacks in at the moment. Usually going to probably about 14, 15 tracks sent into the show. Could have played more tonight, quite a few more, but we never know. Usually leave it to 14 or 15. That's usually how many we can squeeze in. This is a band from Canada. Their name is the Asthma Kids, and the song's called The Attention Economy.

Wait a minute. It's getting away from me. Up. There we go. I've got three mice in it. I got a little bit muddled up there. Which one was mine? Yeah, that was the Asthma Kids, the Attention Economy. And they hailed from Canada. Now I'm just going to play some of my favourite tracks or some classic tracks, whichever way you want to call it. This is David Bowie, and it's a title track from Station to Station. And it's a 10-minute epic. And it just start off quiet.

0: David Bowie and the title track from Station to Station. In fact, it's my favourite Bowie album. I know a lot of people are going to disagree with me and they're going to say things, oh no, Rise and Fall of Ziggy Stardust, but there we go. Station to Station is the one I like. This is a jam in the modern world.
1: This is a modern world.

0: This is a modern world. This is a modern world.
1: We go to the Jam. Who are we going to play next? I think we're going to play the Skids. I actually saw the Skids at the arena in Peterborough when they supported the Stranglers. And God knows them. I don't know. What's that? I don't know. 1978 or something like that. Somebody will have to let me know. This is Into the Valley.

Yeah, and we'll all be informed that it was 1978, and it was the Stranglers, the Skids, and Biddy Bragg. I can't remember seeing Biddy Bragg, I must admit, but I was probably only about 17, 18, might have got late to the gig or so. For anybody who doesn't know their Peeper history, I was new to Peeper. The Stadium was sort of a bit left of the swimming pool, and they had quite a lot of gigs there at the time. You could also go there roller skating on a Saturday morning. I think it was a Saturday morning. There's a lot. There's Northern Soul all night. It was all that sort of thing, really. It's quite a loss to the city, because probably if you still had it now, we'd probably get a lot more bands visit Peterborough, because it was about 1,000 capacity or something like that. Yeah, Steve said he saw Hawkwind there, and I think I saw the Buzzcocks, the Mission. Don't know, I probably saw a few more bands as well. Oh, Fields and Nephilim. Yeah. Well, there we go. Who have we got now? Oh, we've got Fleetwood Mac and Landslide.

0: No, so we're all packed in the studio. We've got Steve Tyler in here as well. Like, we're all reminiscing about the different theatres and venues and stuff. Oh, stop. That were in Peterborough. So we had the Embassy, which is now pub, or a bunch of bars, isn't it? Yeah, which is a nice Art Deco building, which is a good cinema. But people like the Beatles played there back in the day. And Stones, I think, also. And then there was the Odeon, which is now called the New Theatre, or what do you call it, the Broadway. You know, so yeah. I think there's other places as well. I think there was actually a corn exchange down, not Westgate, I can't remember the name. Not with Church.
1: Cowgate.
0: Yeah, Cowgate. Yeah, there was a, yeah. Cowgate. That's where there's a corn exchange down there. They used to have quite a few rock and roll acts back in the day. So there was a lot of live music in Peterborough back in the day, but not so much now. It's quite sad, really. This is the Smiths and A Charming Man.

I hate to fade down the Smiths. It's just about time for me to go. So wherever you are in the world, stay safe. Don't forget, after the news, it's Steve Tyler and Back to the 90s, not Back to the 80s. Going to play you out with The Cure and The Forest. Good night.

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1: The Sky News Centre at 9. England's 10 Labour mayors have promised to cap local tourist taxes at 5% of the price of the hotel when the measures are brought in. Some hospitality groups say the plans could lead to job losses and more expensive family holidays. Mayor of South Yorkshire, Oliver Coppard, thinks it's the right move for his area.
2: The principle of an overnight visitor levy, that visitors to places like South Yorkshire would make a small contribution to the public services, the public realm that they enjoy whilst they're with us. It's a system that is in place in any number of other major European and American cities. I can't see why it wouldn't work here as well.
1: Reform UK says its two mayors won't be bringing in the extra levy. A mother's been charged with the murder of her 17-month-old daughter in Dudley 3 years ago. The child's grandmother's also accused of allowing her death and child cruelty. Police officers and army veterans have paid their respects at the funeral of PC Tom Clough. He was one of two officers killed in a head-on crash on the A66 last month, in which five young men also died. Seven men have been arrested after four men were stabbed in Bromley in southeast London this afternoon. One is in a critical condition after a serious fight broke out in a fast food chain. The RNLI is reviewing its security procedures after volunteers were targeted during anti-migrant protests in Dover and Portsmouth. The lifeboat charity is urging members to consider not to wear branded uniforms in some circumstances. Lib Dem MP Max Wilkinson says the protesters are attacking the wrong people.
3: The RNLI volunteers, they don't set government policy. They're people who go out and they save lives every day in a really selfless way. And what needs to happen now is to take the oxygen out of the debate and for us to start respecting the RNLI and the work that they do.
1: And Manchester United are enjoying their return to the Champions League so far. They're 3-0 up against Azerbaijani title holders Sabah, heading into the second half of their opening game at Old Trafford. That's the latest. I'm Tanya Snuggs.
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4: So the weather for this evening and tonight, cloudy with a band of rain. Stronger winds will move in during the evening. This will be followed by showers in the early hours and becoming confined to the coast by the morning, with top temperature tonight being 14 degrees.
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Brad Van 3000 with Drinking in LA here on Back to the 90s for your Thursday evening. It's Steve Tully in the air chair here through till midnight, and I must thank Doc Mason and the live show team for the past couple of hours of entertainment here on PCR. And of course, well, Doc's got next week off, so he's going to return in 2 weeks' time with another local band playing live here in PCR FM. And well, plenty of it as well. Doc is a wonderful man, and we'll see him in a couple of weeks' time. Enjoy your holiday, Doc. But in the meantime, it's back to the 90s and plenty of 90s music. And a few features too. I'll tell you about them in a few moments' time. After this one from Christina Aguilera, it's Genie in a Bottle. I feel like-

That's Zoe. And it says sunshine on a rainy day here on PCRFM 103.2. Well, it's back to the 90s for your Thursday evening. If you don't know, it is your Thursday already, but wait, we know that.

0: Well, I'd say we've got a couple of bits and pieces going on. In this hour, we'll be taking a look at what's happening with our friends down at Neen Park. As well as looking across our fair city of Peterborough in the gig guides. That's in this hour. In the next hour, we'll be going back to school again in 90s nostalgia. About Wet Play, remember that? Then at the end of that hour, we'll be taking a look at the top of the charts from exactly 30 years ago. And there's a change at the top of the charts. More on that in a bit. Two after 11 this week comes from Supergrass. And then towards the end of that hour and the end of the show, it's at 90s Love and Chill. Which is a brilliant one this week. We've got Cranberries in and Fugees. But before all of that, I think we should travel back 27 years to 1999 and when Backstreet Boys were in the charts with Boyzone. But the Backstreet Boys had this hit. Everyone knows it.
1: Yeah.
0: And I bet if you know it, you know you're going to sing along.

0: It's the Backstreet Boys with I Want It That Way. And yes, you're all singing it from that movie. What movie was it? It was a police movie. I can remember that. I think it was Police Academy. Something like that. Someone's going to correct me. But yes, they were all singing that in there, weren't they? Something like that. What a great movie that was. Anyway, coming up in the next few moments, we got songs coming up from Savage Garden, Culture Beat, and a big one from Bryan Adams with Mel C. Next. PCRFM.
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That's Savage Garden with Affirmation here on PCRFM 103.2. Of course, it's back to the 90s. And, of course, it wouldn't be, well, a local radio station if we weren't mentioning anything that's happening around. Because there's plenty happening with our friends at Neen Park this week. Food, wildlife, history, and a bit of Tai Chi. As well as a fantastic free festival. Right, let's start with tomorrow. Foodie Fridays is back outside the Fairy Meadows Visitor Centre from 5 till 8. With street food, drinks, live music and local performers as well. Different traders and entertainment feature each week. It's free to attend with no age restriction. Although, if you are going by car, you have to pay the parking fees, yes. And also on Friday evening, it's also your chance to go looking for some Fairy Meadows. It's Nocturnal Residence. The back walk takes place from 7.15 through till 8.45, starting at Den. Park rangers will give you an introduction to the fascinating world of bats before heading out into the park with bat detectors, helping you spot and identify the bats that live in Fairy Meadows. The bat walk is suitable for ages 12 and over, with under 18s needing to be accompanied by an adult, and tickets are £16 per person. Then on Saturday morning, it's time to step back in time at the Norman Cross Neapolonic Prison Depot. Hopefully I said that right. Join the Neen Park volunteers for a guided walk around this fascinating heritage site as they bring the history to life. It starts at 10 a.m. Lasts around about an hour. And it's free. But it's also suitable for ages 12 and over. Spaces are limited to 20 people, so booking is essential. And the ground is uneven with long grass, so suitable footwear is recommended on this. Because you can join the Neen Park volunteers for a guided walk around this fascinating heritage site. Starts at 10, lasts around an hour, and it's free to attend. There is no toilets on the route either, so, you know, you've got to do a tactical toilet before you go. Also on Saturday, you can take part in a free Tai Chi sessions at Coney Meadow. That's behind a visitor centre. That runs from 10 till midday and is suitable for all ages and abilities. There's no ticket charges, just turn up and take part. Then Sunday brings one of the big events of the weekend as Wild About Cambridgeshire takes over Coney Meadow at Fairy Meadows. It's from 11 till 4 and it's a free family festival and it celebrates nature, wildlife and the great outdoors. It's suitable for all ages with wildlife organisations, community groups, hands-on activities, workshops, demonstrations, food and drink and plenty more to do. There'll be an animal petting zoo, birds of prey, live chainsaw carving, fossils, nature-inspired poetry, theatre and outdoor yoga. And finally, if you fancy starting Sunday with some gentle movement, Rise and Shine Yoga takes place at Roman Point, overlooking Overton Lake from 9 through till 10. It's free, it's suitable for all abilities, and there's no need to book. Remember, the usual Neen Park parking charges apply if you're going by car. And for more information, go to neenpark.org.uk and check out the events section. Anyway, let's continue on with the music with this one from Big Mountain.

0: That's Big Mountain with Baby I Love Your Way here on PCR FM 103.2, broadcasting live from our studios here at Brightfield Hub in Peterborough, not in Southgate, that's where we are. And we are broadcasting here 24 hours a day. And we have specialist themes tonight. 90s all night, we're back to the 90s. We've got songs coming up from Corner Shop, Louise and Alicia's Attic. Coming on your way next here on Back to the 90s.
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That's Louise and Naked here on PCR FM 103.2. And let's take a quick look at what's happening across our fair city of Peterborough. Once my music comes in. And I forgot to mention that on Saturday, there's an open day at Dogsthorpe Fire Station. All the family can go along to that. I forgot what time it is, though. I forgot to mention. Anyway, let's take a look across our fair city of Peterborough. So if you're looking for live music this week, here's what's happening. Well, tomorrow being Friday, gets the weekend underway with Iron Fist playing at the Lime Tree, Expletives at the Yard of Ale, Bottle of Rock at the Ostrich from 9:30, Steve Strawhead at the Queen's Head, Christian Smith at the Argo Lounge from 7:30, Andy Hughes playing at the Boathouse from 7:00, Lee Klingon, brilliant guy, give him a song, he'll sing it, at the Tipsy Cow from 8:00, Jess Oristano from at Bijou's from 8:30. Saturday brings a concert for Chris Allen at the Crescent in Breton from 4:30. It is a ticketed event, so check out the Crescent for further details. Whiskey Wizards are playing at the Crown, Bearded Villains and Demo Cats at Charters from 2:00, and again from 9:30. A live band playing at Lime Tree, Mark Stevens at the Yard of Ale, Mr. J at the RBL Club in Yaxley. Submarine Races at the Boulevard Club on Borges Boulevard. Blackout UK is playing at the Ostrich from 9:30. 2012 band playing at the Burley on Burley Road. Famous Unknowns at the Woolpack in Stagground from 8:00. Soul FX are playing in my neck of the woods in Breton at the Fair Spot. Tom Baxter at the Broadway Club from 8:30. And Christian Smith at Bijou's from 8:30 as well. Sunday rounds the weekend off with the returns at the Bluebell from 2 till 5. Tommy Philpott at Charters from 3 till 6. Nats at the Drunken Dake in Yaks. Let me just pick up my mouth from the floor. Nat is playing at the at the Duck and Drake in Yaxley from 3:30. Try saying that after a few. DNA are playing at the Ostrich from 5:30. Dependent Variables at the Lime Tree from 3:00. Division at the Shed from 3:30. There's an open mic at the Tipsy Cow. There's also the Whittlesey Festival featuring live music from 28 acts. Running from 10 till 4. Looking ahead to next week, there's an open mic at Falcon Inn in Whittlesey on Tuesday from 8:00. On Thursday, it's the Songwriter Sessions at the Ostrich from 8:00. Nearly went there. Featuring Steve Strawhead, Adam Trendall, Richard Hall and Frankie Freeman. Plus an open mic at the Queen's Head also next Thursday. So whatever your taste is in live music, there's plenty happening across Peterborough this week. If you're heading out, enjoy the music. Anyway, this one from Corner Shop now. Lean us up to the news at 10. It's Brimful of Asher. Here on Back to the 90s with myself, Steve Tyler, here through till midnight. We'll see you on the other side of the news. Here's Corner Shop now.

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2: From the Sky News Centre at 10. 10 of England's mayors have promised to cap the so-called tourist tax at 5% when the measures are brought in. The group of Labour regional leaders say they've listened to hospitality groups who are concerned the extra levy will lead to a decline in business. Reform UK says it won't introduce it, but Liverpool's mayor Steve Rotherham thinks it's a no-brainer.
3: For us, we would probably be able to raise about £18-20 million a year, which is a brand new funding stream for us. And we can do all sorts of wonderful things to improve the visitor economy and to attract even more people into our city region.
2: A mother's been charged with the murder of her toddler in Dudley 3 years ago. Fayza Hassan is also accused of 8 counts of wounding with intent and cruelty to another child. 4 men have been stabbed on Bromley High Street in southeast London. 7 others have been arrested. Police officers and army veterans have paid their respects at the funeral of a former colleague who was killed in a head-on car crash on the A66 near Middlesbrough. PC Tom Clough was killed alongside PC Matthew Blades. 5 young men in another vehicle also died. The impact is still being felt across the community.
4: The way the crime happened, I think, has really shook the whole area, probably the whole country as well.
5: Obviously, this is local to us, but everybody in the country has felt this. He's just simple and plain respect, which I think is lacking in this day and age.
6: It's such a tragic way that he died, you know, and he was just doing his job.
2: A former PE teacher has been found guilty of having sex with a 16-year-old pupil. Bronwyn James, who's 30, also previously admitted to charges in relation to sexual activity with 2 schoolgirls. And Manchester United have returned to the Champions League with a 4-0 win against Sabah. They eased a victory over the Azerbaijani title holders in their first game back in Europe's top club competition in almost 3 years. That's the latest. I'm Tanya Snuggs.
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7: Set weather for this evening and tonight. Cloudy with rain and strong winds moving in during the evening. This will be followed by showers in the early hours, becoming confined to the coast by the morning, with top temperature tonight being 14. For tomorrow, mostly dry with showers and low cloud at first, clearing up during the morning to leave a fine day with good spells of sunshine, with top temperature tomorrow being 22 degrees Celsius.
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That's at 5 with Everybody Get Up here on PCRFM 103.2. It's back to the 90s for your Thursday evening. Second hour of the show already, and we've got plenty of features in this hour. Bit of drums from Pet Shop Boys there. We've got 90s nostalgia. We're going back to talk about schools again. And then we'll be taking a look at the top of the charts from exactly 30 years ago. It's all coming after this one from Pet Shop Boys. It's Set Every Day.

0: Deacon Blue with Twist and Shout here on PCRFM 103.2. It's your local radio station for Peterborough. And we are playing the best of the best 90s tunes tonight, as it is Thursday night. It's back to the 90s. Coming up in a little while, we've got songs coming up from Suede. Depeche Mode. Now, you think that's 80s, but it was released in 1990. So we can get away with it. And Ace of Base next.
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That's Suede here on PCR FM 103.2. Good evening to Jenny, as well as Elsa and Annabelle, as well as Chelsea and Tilly, who are all listening, and Adam and Auntie Sarah from Otley in West Yorkshire. Oh my God, we're getting out that far. Yeah. As well as Sammy and Marky T as well are listening on our many platforms, which are, well, FM 103.2. On the PCR FM app, if you've got your phone with you, you might as well go head onto your app store, look for PCR FM, and you can listen there. Or even look for me. Look for me on TikTok. It's at Steve Tyler Radio. And then you'll just come across my beautiful face being an idiot. Yeah, that's what I'm here doing every week. But anyway, I think what we should do now is head back to school again. This time, the words with nobody wanting to hear at school. It's Wet Play. You'd look out the classroom window and see the rain. Torrential rain, that is. Coming down, and immediately realised you're not going into the playground. You're not going to go play on the field. You're not going to go and play jump rope. You're not playing footy. No playground, no football, no cards. You were definitely staying in the classroom. And it was the 90s, so keeping a classroom full of children entertained was a very different challenge. I find it hard with one. Sometimes the board games would go out. Guess Who, Connect Four, Battleships. Or you'd sit at the desk with some colouring sheets, pencils, felt tips, while everyone tried to talk over everyone else. But then, when the moment, you know, Wet Play had just got interesting, when the teacher wheeled in that massive CRT television, and it weren't some enormous flat screen hanging on the wall, was it? Sometimes sitting on one of those metal or wooden trolleys, and the teacher announced there was going to be a video. That was it. Then everyone went very, very quiet, didn't they? The VHS, I feel old now, went in to the television, or the VHS machine. Sometimes it was an educational program. Sometimes the video of the school had shown 100 times before, but nobody cared. But it weren't maths. It was probably Come Outside. The irony. Or even Tots TV. But there was another Wet Play tradition, the classroom window. Yes, you'd spend half the time looking outside, watching the rain, waiting for the moment the teacher finally said, "Right, you can go outside now." And then suddenly everyone was grabbing their coats and heading to the door, but you didn't need a phone, tablet or games console. You just needed your mates, a playground, and half hour before the bell. Somehow, even being stuck inside could become one of the best parts of the school day. And that's what Wet Play was in the 90s. Rosie and Jim as well, yes. One of the VHSs, weren't it? Weren't it Pippin on Come Outside? I think it was Pippin, weren't it? So that's this week's 90s nostalgia in school. In the 90s, and it was wet outside. Wet Play.
can remember what other like videos they used to put into the machine. You can. Just let us know on our app. Just go into Message to Studio and let us know, and I'll mention it in a few moments. But anyway, there's a song that's always related to 90s nostalgia. When it did stop raining and the teachers did let you out, I was hang on that with that. This is Chumbawamba now. With Tub Thumping.

0: sat me that another TV program that come on that during school lunchtime, you know, on the VHS tapes you had, Rosie and Jim. I know, Rosie and Jim. And the Spotty Dog one. Spotty playing in a dog. Yes, come outside, that is. And good evening to Trevor as well. How are we doing, Trevor? Nice to hear from you again. And we've got plenty of 90s music to keep you guys entertained for the rest of the evening. We've got songs coming up from Fatboy Slim as well as Tasmin Archer. And we'll be taking a look at the top of the charts from 30 years ago next.
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That's Fatboy Slim with Rockefeller Skank. And I'm still trying to figure out how they done that back in the 90s. I know. Maybe they recorded it all on record and slowed the record right down. And backwards in the 90s as well. That would have been really odd. Nowadays, it's just done on computer. But in the 90s, it would have been tape. So they'd have had to do a lot of edit. It gets me nowadays. Anyway, that's... We are back to the 90s here on PTR FM, your local radio station for Peterborough. And, well, we've got Sammy also listening in, and Marky T. Marky T. And Ray as well. Yes, good evening to Ray as well. And on the texts as well, Elsa says, sounding great. Perfect, that's all we need. That's all we need here on PCR. And, well, looking forward to tomorrow, Mikey is already having it. He's sleeping, he is. He's currently wearing his pink slippers with his pink dressing gown in the PCR bedroom. Yes, so we have to be a bit quiet. I know. And he's back from 6 a.m. And, yes, well, Mikey does breakfast, waking you up with that annoying alarm in the morning. And if you're doing the school run as well, yes, he's there for you. And after Mikey, it's Tony Dibbin with, well, I'd say lunchtime, mid-morning, mid-afternoon, whatever you want to call it. Yes, and he is here from 10 through till 2. Then from 2 till 3, it's the 80s hour with Chris McDade. Then from 3 till, because it's Friday tomorrow, it'll be 3 till 6. And it's Marky T with your drive home, your school run back with the kids for your Friday evening. And that's what it's looking like tomorrow. So now back to the 90s, of course. That's where we are. That's what we're doing. We are taking a look at the top 10 charts.

So at number 10, down 7 places from number 3. It's a lot of movement in chart this week. Please keep up. The Charlatans with One to Another, their second week on the chart after debut in at number 3. They're now down to number 10. At number 9, it's the Party Classic from Los Del Rio. They move up 2 places with Macarena. I think currently 12 weeks on the chart now, peaking at number 2. At number 8, and OMC are still holding on with the big summer hit from the 90s, How Bizarre. That's now 9 weeks on the chart for them. And he's already been as high as number 5. At 7, Coup de Shaker fall 5 places with Hey Dude. No, Hey Dude, what are you doing with my car? But nah, not really. It's just Hey Dude. Their second week on the chart following that number 2 debut. Number 6 is a brand new entry for Stretch and Vern, present Mad Dog with I'm Alive. Straight into the top 10 at number 6 that is. And now at number 5, holding on from last week, it's Jamiroquai. 3 weeks on the chart now, and it's still at its peak of and it went to its peak of number 3. Taken from the 96 album Travelling Without Moving, it's probably just as memorable for the famous video where JK appears to glide across the moving floor. Do you remember that video? Although it was actually the room around him that was moving. And it would spend 11 weeks in the UK chart, peaking at number 3. So it's this week's number 5 from last week. It's Jamiroquai with Virtual Insanity. Here on Back to the 90s. Oh, what we're living in. Let me tell you.

That's Jamiroquai this week's number five. And at number four, it's the Smurfs. Stay put with I've Got a Little Puppy, their second week on the chart, still at number four. Number three, down two places from last week. Of course, the Spice Girls with Wannabe. 9 weeks on the chart, and it spent all of those 9 weeks at number one. At number two, it's another brand new entry. This one comes from the Fugees. Ready or Not goes straight in at number two, which means we have a brand new number one this week. Peter Andre takes the top spot with Flavour. It's a brand new entry, straight in at number one, giving Peter Andre another chart-topping single. But you don't hear it that often. It's Flavour. From Peter Andre. This week's number one.

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2: From the Sky News Centre at 11, tourism firms say plans to give England's mayors the power to impose tourist taxes could be hugely damaging. Local leaders will decide how to spend the revenue raised as part of the Prime Minister's wider devolution agenda. Edinburgh introduced its own tourist tax in July. Stephen Montgomery from the Scottish Hospitality Group says it's had a knock-on impact.
3: Less money to spend on our local cafes and our local shops that we have in our small towns and villages across Scotland. And we've heard so many people who said where they came, for example, for a Bon Jovi concert, which was here in Edinburgh, where the tourist tax actually put them off staying. They actually drove to Edinburgh instead of staying for the night.
2: A mother's been charged with the murder of her 17-month-old daughter in Dudley in April 2023. The child's grandmother's also accused of allowing her death and child cruelty. Four men have been stabbed and seven arrested after a fight in southeast London. Emergency services were called to Bromley High Street shortly after 2 p.m. Ryanair boss Michael O'Leary's been criticised for comments in which he compared some other airlines to rapists. Rape Crisis England and Wales says the remarks are deeply insulting to survivors of sexual abuse. The Princess of Wales made a surprise visit to Liverpool earlier in support of her husband's new suicide prevention campaign. Prince William's joined forces with a host of sporting stars to launch an online toolkit aimed at grassroots players, professionals and fans. Speaking at Everton Football Club, he said suicide remains one of the greatest challenges facing our society.
4: Many people will have felt the impact of this personally. You will know families whose lives have been changed forever by loss. And today we remember them. And we recommit ourselves to doing everything we can to prevent more families from experiencing the pain.
2: The Samaritans can be contacted on 116 123. And Manchester United have won their first game back in the Champions League for almost 3 years. They eased to a 4-0 win against Sabah at Old Trafford. That's the latest. I'm Cam Hall.
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5: So the weather for this evening and tonight, cloudy with a band of rain moving in during the evening. These will be followed by further showers in the early hours, becoming confined to the coast by the morning. The top temperature tonight being 14 degrees for tomorrow. Yes, for tomorrow, it looks more or less like a nice day. Mm-hmm. Yes, mostly dry showers. Low cloud along the coast at first. Clearing up during the morning to leave a fine day with good spells of sunshine. Top temperature tomorrow, 22 degrees. For the rest of the week, well, it's mixed. There we are, it's mixed.
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Supergrass with Pumpin' on your stereo here on PCR FM 103.2. Thank you, everybody, for clapping. Thank you, thank you. Anyway, well, let's talk about now a band who arrived with an incredible amount of energy. Supergrass. Formed in Oxford in 93, Supergrass were consisted of Gaz Coombs, Mike Quinn, and Danny Goffey as well. And they quickly became one of the most exciting young bands around. The sound was a mixture of indie rock, Britpop, and classic British pop. But there was always something slightly mischievous about them. Their epic breakthrough came in 95 with Alright, song that seemed to capture exactly what being young and carefree in the 90s felt like, and it soon became a huge hit, reaching number 2 in the UK, and suddenly Supergrass were everywhere. It followed it more with great singles including Caught by the Fuzz, Lenny, Going Out, Sun Hits the Sky, and Pumping on Your Stereo. And while Alright became the song most people immediately associated with them, there was a lot more to Supergrass than one track. Their debut album, I Should Coco, was released in 95 and went straight to number one in the UK. It eventually became one of the best-selling debut albums of Britpop era and helped establish Supergrass as one of the leading British bands of the decade. They kept evolving to albums like In It For Money and Supergrass. And Supergrass showed a more mature side to the band, helped establish Supergrass as one of the leading British bands of the decade. They kept evolving to albums like In It For Money and Supergrass. And Supergrass

0: Oxford, who turned up in the middle of Britpop and made being young, loud and slightly daft. I thought I was reading my own bio there. Sound like a very good idea. That's this week's 2 After 11 from Supergrass. And obviously, 2 After 11 returns next Thursday after 11 o'clock. Yeah. Let's continue on with the 90s tunes and Jimmy Nail here. And I'm certain he's here. And guess what? There ain't no doubt that he's certain he's here. There ain't no doubt now here on PCR.
1: She says, it's not you, it's me. I need a little time, a little space, a place to find myself again, you know. Oh yeah, I know a goodbye when I

0: That's at 5678 by Steps here on PCRFM 103.2, getting you in that party mood just before we slow things down. Coming up in the next few moments, we got songs coming up from Luther Vandross, the Lighthouse Family, and Fatboy Slim coming up next here on PCRFM.
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0: That's a bit of Luther Vandross with Power of Love from 1991 here on PCR. And now we turn into the tempo, turn the tempo down, and we turn down the street. That is 90s Love and Chill. Coming up in 90s Love and Chill, we got songs from the Fugees, the Cranberries, Richard Marx, Boyz II Men, all on your way next.
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0: This one from Richard Marx, singing about a little old town called Hazard. Here it is on 90s love and chill. I'm back to the 90s with myself, Steve Tyler, hit through till midnight. So I've got about another 14 minutes left. What a lovely song this is. And it suits just right now, doesn't it?

That's Richard Marx with Hazard here on PCR FM 103.2. It's back to the 90s with myself, Steve Tyler, here on PCR. Good evening to Ben as well over in Assington. Long time listener. He hasn't messaged us in a long time. Anyway, I'm back on Monday night with alongside Bernie. After the Peterborough's Most Wanted crew from 7. So I'm back from 9 p.m. on Monday nights. With all my bits and pieces, yep. On a Monday night, I think we've got Song, Gap, This Day Music, 5 from 1, an acoustic record. It's all on Monday night from 9. 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This one from the Cranberries from 94 now. It's Linger here on PCR.

Cranberries with Lingo here on PCR. Brilliant song that is. Of course, I'm back next Thursday night from 9 again with another episode of Back to the 90s. I'm back on Monday night from 9. Hopefully you can join us then. Until then, have a great weekend, whatever you're doing. Stay safe. And leading us up to the news now, it's the Fugees and Killing Me Softly. I'll see you next Monday from 9. Good night. Strong.

0: Fugees with Killing Me Softly. I'm back on Monday night from 9. Until then, have a great weekend. Good night. I'll see you Monday from 9.
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2: From the Sky News Centre at midnight, all 10 of Labour's metro mayors have committed to capping any tourist tax imposed in their regions at 5%. The two reform mayors have indicated they won't introduce the levy, and some hotel and tourism firms in England warn it could be hugely damaging. Local Government Secretary Angela Rayner insists it will help businesses and local economies.
3: The Prime Minister has talked about areas feeling left behind and decline. This is opportunities for those areas to celebrate the tourism that comes to their areas, but then redirect that into their local area, into the infrastructure there, so that it really benefits local people.
2: A mother's been charged with the murder of her toddler in Dudley 3 years ago. Faiza Hassan is also accused of 8 counts of wounding with intent and cruelty to another child. 4 men have been stabbed on Bromley High Street in southeast London. 1 is in a critical condition, while 3 are receiving treatment for non-life-threatening injuries. Police say 7 men have been arrested. Police officers and army veterans have paid their respects at the funeral of a former colleague who was killed in a head-on car crash on the A66 near Middlesbrough. PC Tom Clough was killed alongside PC Matthew Blades. 5 young men in another vehicle also died. Manchester United eased to a 4-0 win against Sabah in their first game back in the Champions League for almost 3 years. Michael Carrick's side were 3-0 up by half-time of their opening league phase match at Old Trafford. The United boss says they did a professional job.
4: Good performance individually, collectively, pretty much all the way through the game, from start to finish, boys that started, boys that came on the pitch, and clean sheet and some goals and some good exciting football. It was a good night all around, yeah.
2: And England's cricketers have finished a rain-shortened day 2 of the third test well on top against Pakistan. They lead the tourists by 268 runs at Edgbaston, who are on 52 for 2 in their second innings. That's the latest. I'm Cam Hall.
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2: From the Sky News Centre at 1, memorial services will be held in the UK to mark 25 years since the 9/11 attacks. Four passenger planes were hijacked by Al-Qaeda terrorists in America on this day in 2001. Two crashed into the Twin Towers of New York's World Trade Center, where Tom Michaud, the CEO of KBW, lost 67 colleagues. He'd been delayed by his young son while getting ready for work.
3: He had never done it before, and he had never done it on a workday after that early in the morning. I put him back in his pajamas, put him in bed with my wife, and I missed my train, which meant that I was standing on the sidewalk and watched the events play out rather than being at my desk.
2: Some hospitality businesses have described plans to charge a tourist tax in England, similar to those allowed in Scotland and Wales, as a kick in the teeth. All 10 of Labour's metro mayors have committed to capping levies at 5%. A mother's been charged with the murder of her 17-month-old daughter in Dudley 3 years ago. The toddler's grandmother is also accused of allowing her death and child cruelty. Four men have been stabbed on Bromley High Street in southeast London. Police say seven men have been arrested and remain in custody. RNLI volunteers and staff have been warned not to wear their uniforms at certain times because of abuse they faced from anti-migrant demonstrators. The charity was targeted during protests in Dover and Portsmouth. That's angered the Lib Dems' Home Affairs spokesperson, Max Wilkinson.
4: The RNLI volunteers, they don't set government policy. They're people who go out and they save lives every day in a really selfless way. And what needs to happen now is to take the oxygen out of the debate and for us to start respecting the RNLI and the work that they do.
2: And Manchester United have returned to the Champions League with a 4-0 win against Sabah at Old Trafford. It was their first game back in Europe's top club competition in almost 3 years. That's the latest. I'm Cam Hall.
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